0: over the last few laps. It was at the bottom. Down in turns one and two, it was up the racetrack. But I don't know that it's more the line. It's just the stronger cars that's kind of lined up what line they're running. But, a couple of cars I've got my own, and it's two drivers that's fighting at that chase cut line. And that's Erik Jones, that 43 car, inside the top 10 right now at ninth. Very impressed with Shane Van Gisbergen, that 97 car, sitting there in 10th right now. Remember, he's fighting for his life right now as well at the cut line.
1: Most definitely.
2: Leaders roaring off of turn number four. It is still Ryan Blaney, who is now going to complete his 76th lap out front with 63 to go here in Cheddar's stage number two. It is Ryan Blaney, Bubba Wallace, Carson Hocevar, Christopher Bell, and Joey Logano here at Echo Park Speedway.
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1: Welcome back to Echo Park Speedway. Alongside Larry McReynolds and Nick Yeoman, my name is Brad Gilley. We now have 56 laps to go here in Cheddar's stage number two. We just completed lap 104. That puts us 26 laps away from the halfway point with some weather in the area. 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
2: Ryan Blaney has led 83 now out of 105 laps that we have completed here at Echo Park Speedway. He is your race leader over Bubba Wallace and Tyler Reddick. Those 23-11 teammates run second and third. Christopher Bell is fourth. Chase Elliott, the winner of this race a year ago, holding down the fifth spot. Erik Jones is sixth. Carson Hocevar is seventh. Kyle Larson runs in eighth. Joey Logano is ninth. And Ty Gibbs, first time we've mentioned him all night, Brad, he's up into the top 10.
1: Shane Van Gisbergen runs 11th. 12th, John Hunter Nemechek. Austin Sindrick down to 13th. Ty Dillon, 14th. 15th is Denny Hamlin. 16th, Daniel Suarez. Riley Herbst, after a speeding penalty, up to 17th. 18th is Michael McDowell. William Byron, 19th. And 20th is Christopher Buescher.
2: I like what you did there. Of course, he is back to Christopher Buescher for this weekend only. 21st right now is Austin Dillon. He's been up at the front for much of the night. 22nd is Josh Berry. 23rd is Alex Bowman.

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0: 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Tama, Toledo, Gilbert, and the rest of Central Iowa. 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

it a cold one and drop that tailgate. I'm Big Steve Kelly from the Kelly Ranch Studios of Retro Country USA, and we are smack dab in the middle of summer. And I got a bunch of quarters in the time machine, so we're tracking back a few years for some big hits of summers gone by. So let's get to boot scootin'.

Jackson actually wore a life vest in the famous video for that song because he wasn't a very strong swimmer at the time. True story. I'm Big Steve Kelly. You're hearing Retro Country USA, and we've got a little cowboy in all of us. And this one speaks our language. Wearing my six-shooter, riding my pony on a cattle drive. It's Toby Keith on Retro Country USA.

It's Summer Hits this weekend here on Retro Country USA. I'm Big Steve, and in August of 84, Willie Nelson took what many consider to be one of the best remakes ever to the top of the charts, The City of New Orleans on Retro Country USA.

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18: Nick Yeoman, Brad Gilley back here at Echo Park Speedway. We continue to wait out a rain delay for the Quaker State 400. 108 laps complete, 152 to go. The track drying efforts are underway as we've been under this delay for a couple hours now. But Brad Gilley, the good news is, seems like a plan has been formulated as we're getting closer and closer. Racetrack starting to look like it's in pretty decent shape.
19: I will call that great news. The plan right now for NASCAR is to resume the Quaker State 400 45 minutes from now or so, depending on track drying. So we're going to send it back to our local stations for the next 30 minutes. We'll come back at 11:30 Eastern time and plan to stay on after that for the resumption of the Quaker State 400. So once again, we'll turn it back to local stations. We'll be back at 11:30 Eastern time, ideally with the resumption of the Quaker State 400 at Echo Park Speedway.

McGraw here on Retro Country USA with Big Steve behind the mic. And if you like the island vibe to go along with your pool party, then we've got you covered with this one from Kenny Chesney. Grab a tiny umbrella and drop it in your drink. Time to turn up when the sun goes down.

in the summer of 98. I'm All Right from Joe DiMessina on Retro Country USA. I'm Big Steve, and there's never been a season where George Strait didn't have at least one massive giant hit. And in July of 1997, he went to number one with this song that was nominated for a Grammy for Best Country Male Performance, Carrying Your Love With Me.

0: King on Retro Country USA. I'm Big Steve, and I'm coming right back with more big hits from summers gone by. So grab a cold drink, grab one for me too, and I'll be right back.
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5: Here's your updated forecast, brought to you by Quickstar, supporting local weather in communities across the state. Lows dip down to about 63 overnight under clear skies. Winds out of the south around 5 miles per hour. Bright sunshine again Monday. Daytime highs approaching 91. Lows around 66 Monday night. Clear skies. That's your forecast. I'm Kix 101.1 meteorologist Laura Lockwood. Right now, it's 70 degrees.
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13: Updated forecast brought to you by Quickstar, supporting local weather in communities across the state. Lows dip down to about 63 overnight under clear skies. Winds out of the south around 5 miles per hour. Bright sunshine again Monday. Daytime highs approaching 91. Lows around 66 Monday night. Clear skies. That's your forecast. I'm Kix 101.1 meteorologist Laura Lockwood. Right now, it's 68 degrees.
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4: Here's your updated forecast brought to you by Quickstar. Supporting local weather in communities across the state. Lows dip down to about 63 overnight under clear skies. Winds out of the south around 5 miles per hour. Bright sunshine again Monday. Daytime highs approaching 91. Lows around 66 Monday night. Clear skies. That's your forecast. I'm Kix 101.1 meteorologist Laura Lockwood. Right now, it's 68 degrees.
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0: 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Are you ready to be crowned the smartest person in Kiss Country? 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
1: 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So today, I simply want to say thank you. Thank you for caring enough to make your community a better place to live. I'm Todd Steinkamp. 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
6: Updated forecast brought to you by Quickstar, supporting local weather in communities across the state. Lows dip down to about 63 overnight under clear skies. Winds out of the south around 5 miles per hour. Bright sunshine again Monday. Daytime highs approaching 91. Lows around 66 Monday night. Clear skies. That's your forecast. I'm Kix 101.1 meteorologist Laura Lockwood. Currently, it's 66 degrees.
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0: It's about 66 Monday night, clear skies. That's your forecast. I'm Kix 101.1 meteorologist Laura Lockwood. Right now, it's 66 degrees.
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11: Here's your Kicks Country forecast from the Weatherology Weather Center. Lows dip down to about 63 overnight under clear skies, southwesterly winds around 5 miles per hour. Bright sunshine expected Monday, high temperatures reach up to 91. Lows dip down to about 66 Monday night, clear skies. That's your forecast. I'm Kicks 101.1 meteorologist Laura Lockwood. Currently, it's 64 degrees.
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11: Here's your Kix Country forecast from the Weatherology Weather Center. Lows dip down to about 63 overnight under clear skies. Southwesterly winds around 5 miles per hour. Bright sunshine expected Monday. High temperatures reach up to 91. Lows dip down to about 66 Monday night. Clear skies. That's your forecast. I'm Kix 101.1 meteorologist Laura Lockwood. Currently, it's 64 degrees.
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0: 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Are you ready to be crowned the smartest person in KIX country? Prove it by answering the Brain Buster question at 6:37 during the morning kickstart every weekday. 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
9: Here's your Kix Country forecast from the Weatherology Weather Center. Lows dip down to about 63 overnight under clear skies. Southwesterly winds around 5 miles per hour. Bright sunshine expected Monday. High temperatures reach up to 91. Lows dip down to about 66 Monday night. Clear skies. That's your forecast. I'm Kix 101.1 meteorologist Laura Lockwood. Currently, it's 63 degrees.
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7: Hello, I'm Kellen Habeken with the latest ag headlines on Brownfield. The U.S. EPA has proposed changes to federal diesel emissions regulations that would eliminate vehicle derailments caused by diesel exhaust fluid system failures. DJ Wilson with the America First Policy Institute says the agency's revision would save American truckers an estimated $12 billion.
8: Effectively ends derailments for new vehicles and does a variety of other things that are going to really show that you can have strong clean air goals and you can have strong environmental protections while also not killing entire industries and constraining the livelihood of folks.
7: Iowa State University Extension agronomist Megan Anderson says fungicide application strategies vary from farm to farm.
9: With a lot of applications, you kind of just have to get in line and get things sprayed during the appropriate time frame.
7: The USDA has raised its 2026 corn and soybean production estimates. I'm Kellen Havikin for Brownfield.
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16: Here's your Kix Country forecast from the Weatherology Weather Center. We'll see sunny skies here for today with a high in the low 90s. Winds will be light and variable. Then for tonight, mostly clear, a low near 66. By Tuesday, sunshine, high of 93 degrees. Wednesday, plenty of blue skies and sun, high of 94. Thursday, we'll see sunshine, high of 94. That's your forecast. I'm KIX 101.1 meteorologist Jennifer Wojcicki. Currently, it's 63.

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2: 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Coming up, we've got your Brain Buster at 6:37, plus a Nashville Music Minute preview coming up in just a little bit as well, plus our regular check-ins, traffic, weather. But first up, we got to send it down to the newsroom.
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0: 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Kick us off right, Andy. What do you got with the news?
1: Thanks, David. The summer months can bring extra challenges for families, and the Salvation Army in Marshalltown is working to make sure local residents have the support they need. While many people associate the Salvation Army with its holiday programs, the organization's work continues year-round. Major D. LaVerge of the Marshalltown Salvation Army describes some of those needs.
2: We have needs of people coming in that are needing help with their utility bills so they can keep the air conditioning on or stay in their homes. Other things are rent assistance, keeping people in their homes.
1: As demand for assistance continues throughout the year, the Salvation Army says community donations and volunteer support remain critical to helping meet local needs.
2: It is July, and many people are doing the Christmas and July sales at some of the stores in our area. And so if you think about Christmas, I hope that you think about the Salvation Army, not just during Christmas time, but even throughout the year, because need knows no season.
1: Iowa Congresswoman Ashley Hinson joined pork producers at a farm near Marshalltown Friday to talk about the Save Our Bacon Act. It's an attempt to override California's Proposition 12, which requires pork to be raised under their rules to be sold there. Dean Frazier raises hogs on a farm near Liscombe that has been in the family for over 155 years.
3: I take threats to Iowa's legacy of family farming very seriously. California's Proposition 12 is one such threat, which has allowed for out-of-state activists to dictate how Iowa pig farmers raise our livestock while raising costs for consumers.
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9: Hello, I'm Kellen Havick, and with the latest ag headlines on Brownfield, the U.S. EPA has proposed changes to federal diesel emissions regulations that would eliminate vehicle derailments caused by diesel exhaust fluid system failures. DJ Wilson with the America First Policy Institute says the agency's revision would save American truckers an estimated $12 billion.
10: Effectively ends derailments for new vehicles and does a variety of other things that are going to really show that you can have strong clean air goals and you can have strong environmental protections while also not killing entire industries and constraining the livelihood of folks.
9: Iowa State University Extension agronomist Megan Anderson says fungicide application strategies vary from farm to farm.
11: With a lot of applications, you kind of just have to get in line and get things sprayed during the appropriate time frame.
9: The USDA has raised its 2026 corn and soybean production estimates. I'm Kellen Havikin. For Brownfield.
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0: Take a look at our forecast here for the day in Kicks Country. As well, we're going to get pretty warm here this week. A high of 91 today, lows down to 66 today overnight. Then tomorrow, highs at 93, lows down to 69. Wednesday and Thursday, highs at 95, with lows down right around 70 degrees overnight. Friday, more of the same, a high at 94 degrees. So make sure you're staying cool out there in Kicks Country, packing some extra water if you're heading out and about, because oh, we've got highs, like I said, this week into the 90s. As we take a look around Kicks Country here this morning, though, it was pretty nice outside when I was heading to work this morning. If I could get this forecast to load. Technology's great when it works, ladies and gentlemen. That's what I'll tell you. Here we go. 63 in Waterloo and Ames, 62 in Iowa Falls, 64 in Bondurant, and 66 in Ankeny, 67 in Des Moines. Outside the Kicks studios this morning, 61 degrees and sunshiny skies above. I'll tell you what, it's a good day for living. Joe Nichols to kick us off on this fine Monday morning. 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Let's get our day started right, ladies and gentlemen. Little play.

take a look at traffic here on your morning commute in and around Kicks Country. No new updates or alerts out there on the roadways here this morning. Just do be prepared. Next week is Ragbri. We're going to be starting that off here on Sunday out in western Iowa. So do keep an eye out for that. Make sure you're, if you're wanting to head along that route, you're prepared for some road closures as you make your way through Kicks Country, just like those Ragbri riders will be next week. Kicks on 1.1 is back on Alexa. Just say, Alexa, enable the Kicks on 1.1 skill. That's a one-time thing. Anytime after that, all you're going to want to say is, Alexa, open the Kicks on 1.1 skill. And you can take us with you anywhere in your household with your Amazon Alexa devices. Again, Alexa, enable the Kicks on 1.1 skill is a one-time thing. Then Alexa, open the Kicks on 1.1 skill. 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It's Iowa's Best Country on Kicks on 1.1.

Parmalee Girl in Mine. It's Iowa's best country on Kicks 101.1. Coming up at 7:20, it's our Nashville Music Minute with everyone's favorite Nashville Don. And if he's not your favorite, well, at least he's my favorite. Just don't tell him. He's the only one I know. Megan Maroney, dating rumors. Talk about who that could be coming up. Also, Nicole Kidman. Speaking of dating rumors, Nicole Kidman. This whole thing with Keith Urban, it's still hanging around like a storm cloud, just sitting there. Eric Church also giving people access to his sold out shows. We'll find out how coming up at the Nashville Music Minute at 7:20 here on the Morning Kickstart. And remember that if you ever miss the Nashville Music Minute, you can catch it on demand over at kicksweb.com under Kickscasts. 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Here's Chase Matthew holding it down.

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0: Ella Langley and Morgan Wallen. It's I Can't Love You Anymore. Iowa's Best Country on Kix 101.1. It's 6:22 here on a Monday morning. It's time to check in with Kix 101.1 meteorologist Jennifer Vucicki. Jen, going to be hot this week. How does our Monday start us off?
1: Well, it looks like today's going to be our coolest day for this forecast, but it is, like you said, going to be a hot one overall here this week. Highs today getting into the low 90s with mostly sunny skies here for the day. We should be in the mid-80s, so it is going to be above average for this time of the year. Mostly clear skies tonight. Overnight lows are on about 66, 93 for a high on Tuesday with some sunshine for the day. And a high-pressure system will be in control for the rest of the work week. Wednesday, sunny, 94. 94 again here on Thursday with some sunshine. Then on Friday, mostly sunny, high around about 95. 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I'm meteorologist Jennifer Vucicki.
0: All right. Thanks, Jen. Coming up, we will check down in the newsroom with Andy Schwann and also play the Brain Buster here on the Morning Kickstart.
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0: Tucker Wetmore in 3, 2, 1. It's Iowa's Best Country on Kix 101.1 at 6:31 here on a Monday morning. Time now for an information update. Let's send it down to the newsroom with Andy Schwant. Good Monday morning to you, Andy.
1: Thanks, David. Republican candidate for governor Zach Lane says he looks forward to having President Trump campaign for him in Iowa. Trump endorsed Lane Friday, calling him an American first patriot and an effective voice for Iowa agriculture. Lane says if elected, he'd try to steer as much state business to Iowa companies as possible. During taping of the Iowa Press episode that aired Friday on Iowa PBS, Lane was asked about the long-term computer services contract Governor Reynolds recently signed with two multinational corporations, Amazon and Cognizant.
2: I'm not in government right now, but from what I can see, I think I would do things a bit differently.
1: Lane says he believes the private sector is better than government in handling a lot of things, including computer system storage and IT services. The University of Iowa's Reading Research Center is launching a free online resource to help parents of young children stay engaged in learning over the summer. U of I professor Lee Zimmerman, the center's assistant director, says the Speak Early Literacy Hub is designed to help families grow a child's reading skills as part of their everyday routines.
3: It includes a downloadable booklet called 10 Activities to Spark Early Literacy that provide instructions and materials for fun, interactive activities that parents can do with their kids to support two critical word recognition skills.
1: Those skills are the ability to recognize the sounds in spoken language and the ability to see a letter and connect it to a specific sound.
3: For example, for the letter G, we have a G that kind of looks like a goat, which helps students learn the concept that the most frequent sound for the letter G is G, as in goat. So they click on the letter and a video plays that demonstrates the most common sound for the letter and shows a close-up of a person's mouth pronouncing that sound.
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0: Kicks Country weather. Now let's take a look at our forecast here for the day in Kicks Country. Starting off a hot week here on your Monday with a high of 91. Lows down to 66 overnight before Tuesday we start that warming up. We continue that warming up. 93 is your high. Lows down to 69. Wednesday a high of 95. Lows down to 70. Thursday highs up to 95 again. Lows down to about 70 degrees again overnight for your Thursday evening. 63 this morning in State Center, 64 in Hubbard, at Grundy Center, and Radcliffe, 65 in Grinnell. If you want to get outside today, I would say to do it early because it is going to warm up in a hurry today as we get set for the Brain Buster. It's coming up right after Zach Top, South of Sanity, here on the Morning Kickstart. It's Iowa's Best Country on Kix at 1.1.

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1: That's right, ladies and gentlemen. It's time for a Monday morning Brain Buster brought to you by Taylor's Made Right, 106 South 3rd Avenue, now open every day until 9 p.m. We've got $35 in cash on the line today, as well as that illustrious title of the smartest person in Kicks Country. So let's get right to it. According to a recent survey, 65% of people say this about their workplace. What do you think it is? 65% of people say this about their workplace. What do you think it is? If you think you've got the answer, give us a call at 1-800-753-6101. And who knows? You might just be the smartest person in Kicks Country and get yourself $35 in cash. Again, 1-800-753-6101. According to a recent survey, 65% of people say this about their workplace. What is it? We're playing the Brain Buster with Jordan Davis's Bar None at Kicks at a 1.1.

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1: That's right, ladies and gentlemen. Time for round one of our Brain Buster, brought to you by Taylor's Made Right. 106 South 3rd Avenue, now open every day until 9 p.m. We've got $35 in cash on the line, as well as the title of Smartest Person in Kix Country. Let's head to our phone lines to see if we can find ourselves a winner. Good morning, Kix at 1.1. Who's this?
2: Bill.
1: All right, Bill, get us started. What do you think this morning?
2: It's too hot.
1: It's too hot, Bill, especially in the summertime. Am I right?
2: Yeah.
1: Yeah, Bill, you got it. You absolutely nailed it. 65% of people say their workplace is too hot, Bill.
2: Yeah, my air conditioner's broke, so yeah. It's hot in there, too.
1: Well, there you go, Bill. You are our winner here this morning. Who's making you a winner on the Brain Buster?
2: Kix 101.1.
1: Well, Bill sure got us started off right here on a Monday morning. $35 in cash to the smartest person in Kix Country. Bill absolutely nailed it. 65% of people say this about their workplace. It's too dang hot, especially in the summertime. Now, thankfully, I work in a basement, and it's pretty cool down here. So I like the reprieve from the hot air, but it does make it worse when I go upstairs to leave in the afternoon, because then it's just even hotter than hot. 65% of people say their workplace is too dang hot, especially in the summertime. Bill, our smartest person in Kix Country, he's got himself $35 in cash. We'll lock up the vault. Well, I guess we'll reset the vault and play for $5 again tomorrow here on the Morning Kickstart. It's your Brain Buster, brought to you by Taylor's Made Right in Marshalltown. Blake Shelton with Let Him In Anyway. It's Iowa's Best Country on Kix 101.1.

0: Blake Shelton, let him in anyway. It's Iowa's Best Country on Kicks at 1.1.
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0: In case you missed it, Waterloo Bill strikes again. Got himself $35 in cash and is back to being the smartest person in Kicks Country. According to a recent survey, 65% of people say this about their workplace. What is it, Bill? Right on the nose. It's too hot. And when it hits the summertime, that's especially true. Some of the other things people said about their workplace was that the boss is too strict and the hours are too long. But, you know, those are just things that people got to deal with. Thankfully, here I get a little bit of flexibility with some of that, so I don't have to worry about that too much. It's also nice and cool down here in the basement, so I don't have to deal with it being too hot either, which I'm always thankful for because I always say that I'm the one person in the world that can sit in an air-conditioned room, watch the snow fall, and still break a sweat. Says more about me than it does anything else. That's our Brain Buster this morning. 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We'll take a look at your forecast coming up as well. Thanks for playing the Brain Buster with us. We'll do it again tomorrow at 6:37 right here on the Morning Kickstart. 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
0: 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Taking a look at our forecast here for the day in Kicks Country. Gonna be a hot one this week, and it all kicks off today. A high of 91, lows down to 66 tonight. Tomorrow, a high of 93, lows down to 69. And Wednesday, a high of 95, it lows down to 70 degrees. Clear skies all throughout this week, so plenty of sunshine and that means plenty of time to be outside. As long as you're prepared for this hot weather, make sure you're packing an extra water bottle if you're heading outside in Kicks Country this week. 64 in Waterloo and Ames, 65 in Bondurant and Grinnell, 63 in Iowa Falls and State Center. A beautiful morning in Kicks Country. Take advantage of it if you're up this early because it is not going to be this temperature for long. 67 in Ankeny, 68 in Des Moines. It's 62 outside the Kicks studios with Ashley Cook and Baby Blues. It kicks on a 1.1.

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1: Yes, this is the Morning Kickstart from 6 to 10 now on Kickstarter 1.1 every weekday morning. And coming up this hour, we'll have our Nashville Music Minute with Nashville Dawn, plus our Tinseltown Minute. And we'll, of course, check in with traffic, weather, and down in the newsroom with Andy Schwant here to kick off our 7 o'clock hour.
0: Iowa Falls, Hubbard, Eldora, and the rest of Hardin County. 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

0: Time now for an information update. Let's send it down to the newsroom with Andy Schwant on this fine Monday morning. Andy?
1: Thank you, David. The summer months can bring extra challenges for families, and the Salvation Army in Marshalltown is working to make sure local residents have the support they need. As demand for assistance continues throughout the year, the Marshalltown Army says community donations and volunteer support remain critical to helping meet local needs.
2: It is July, and many people are doing the Christmas and July sales at some of the stores in our area. And so if you think about Christmas, I hope that you think about the Salvation Army, not just during Christmas time, but even throughout the year, because need knows no season.
1: Looking for a fun, creative way to enjoy the outdoors this summer? The Marshall County Conservation Board invites you to Art in the Park this morning starting at 10 a.m. at Grimes Farm Conservation Center. Emma Brook tells us what is being planned for Art in the Park this morning.
3: Stop by anytime between 10 and noon once a month. So this month it's on July 13th, and we just provide some art at the shelter house at the Grimes Farm. And so last month we did some watercolors and we did some pastels, and it was just a good opportunity to get outside. And this month we're going to do some rock painting and some other fun stuff as well.
1: All supplies are provided. Just bring your imagination. Iowa Congresswoman Ashley Hinson joined pork producers at a farm near Marshalltown Friday to talk about the Save Our Bacon Act. It's an attempt to override California's Proposition 12, which requires pork to be raised under their rules to be sold there. Dean Frazier raises hogs on a farm near Liscum that has been in the family for 155 years.
4: I take threats to Iowa's legacy of family farming very seriously. California's Proposition 12 is one such threat, which has allowed for out-of-state activists to dictate how Iowa pig farmers raise our livestock while raising costs for consumers.
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0: Let's take a look at our forecast here for the day in Kix Country, as we are going to have a hot one. 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A high of 91 degrees. Lows down into the 60s for this evening. Then tomorrow, more of the same, a high at 93, lows down to 69. And then Wednesday, a high of 95, lows down to 70 overnight, as we will continue to see temperatures up into the mid-90s later on in the week. So make sure you're prepared if you're headed outside in Kix Country this week. 65 in State Center and Radcliffe, 66 in Grinnell. It's also 65 in Hubbard and Grundy Center, 64 in Iowa Falls, all the way up to 68 in Ankeny and Des Moines. It's 64 outside the Kix studios. We've got a hot one this week, which means it's a great time for some Alan Jackson's Chattahoochee here on the Morning Kickstart at Iowa's Best Country. Kix 101.1 kicking off our 7 o'clock hour right

Way down yonder in Kicks country, there was no news out there on the roadways here this morning. Just a reminder, though, Ragbri kicking off here this Sunday. So if you're planning to be out and about this weekend into next week, make sure you're prepared for that Ragbri route making its way through Kicks country in the middle of next week. July 22nd, July 21st, July 23rd as well. Just right there smack dab in the middle of the week. Make sure you're planned for that. And if you need to go get your car washed before Ragbri, I know you're riding bicycles, but if you need to get your car washed, there's no better way to do it than by playing Super Shine Mastermind with Doris at 2:20 every weekday afternoon. That's Monday through Friday. 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Here's High Valley. She's with me on the morning kickstart. It's Iowa's best country on Kix 101.1 at 7.

She's with me, High Valley, here on the Morning Kickstart. It's Iowa's best country on Kickstarter 1.1. Coming up in a little bit here will be our Nashville Music Minute with Nashville Don. Everyone's favorite Nashville Don, I should say. Got to give him his proper title, you know. This weekend was a blast, by the way, out at the Central Iowa Fair. Of course, Thursday I went out there for lunch with my dad. Had a good time with the burgers at the Farm Bureau lunch. Then Friday, out at the races, got a little bit into the night before the rain had other ideas and ended up washing out the track and canceling those races about 8 o'clock, so into the heat races. And then Saturday evening with the Sierra Griggs Band at Sammy Kershaw. Concert was great, had a really nice turnout, had a lot of fun out there on Saturday night, so a great weekend out at the Central Iowa Fair. And we've got plenty more fairs and festivals all summer long, including the Iowa State Fair coming up in it feels like it's just days away, but we still got a little bit of time to prep for it. There we go, 30 days. Their clock was just now loaded in. 30 days, 16 hours, and 48 minutes away from that Iowa State Fair kicking off, and we'll see you down there in the Triangle, every day of the Iowa State Fair. Here's Luke Combs and his latest Rethink Some Things. It's Iowa's best country on Kickstarter 1.1. One thing you don't have to rethink is stopping by the Iowa State Fair this summer. It's Iowa's best country on Kickstarter 1.1.

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3: 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It's Nashville Dawn.
4: Hey, Dave. Megan Maroney. Well, you're rubbing off on me.
3: Yeah,
4: Megan Maroney says that people always think she and Kenny Chesney are dating. I guess I've never heard that or thought that
3: I know they
4: before.
3: Tour together at times, but
4: just because someone tours together doesn't mean they're dating.
3: Yeah, did you hear Sammy Kershaw actually dating Sierra Griggs now?
4: No. Yeah, I don't. Some days I'll just wake up and be like, oh, Kenny Chesney is one of my best friends. Cool. Does anybody else think Megan and Kenny are dating? All the island pics she's posted a lot lately together while touring. So, anyway.
3: I think it's mostly just
4: people.
3: People, yeah.
4: Yeah, drumming it up.
3: Yeah, correct.
4: I guess I've never wondered that or thought that. I knew that they, you know, but anyway. Nicole Kidman is allegedly embracing single life after her split. I just thought there was a rumor that she was about to want to go back to Keith and that she was dating somebody else.
3: This whole thing is... I previewed it this morning and said it's just like a storm cloud that just sits over everybody.
4: Yes.
3: It's just kind of there every day.
4: So, anyway, she says she wasn't expecting them to be chasing her the way that they have. Talking about guys, but apparently she's having to fight them off with a stick.
3: Yeah, or a rubber chicken.
4: Maybe that's wishful thinking.
3: Maybe it might be.
4: Maybe there's nobody. She's just trying to make herself feel better.
3: Oh, yeah, there we go. I'm going to start doing that. Yeah, I was at the concert.
4: Beat a couple women off.
3: I was at the concert last night, and I just had to push them all away.
4: Yeah. Eric Church is expanding his access to a sold-out Red Rocks concert with global live streams. So Eric Church will give the fans a chance to watch his sold-out Red Rocks amphitheater performance July 14th, 15th, and 16th through a live pay-per-view broadcast.
3: See, I was all for this, and then it said pay-per-view, and I was like, oh, well.
4: Yeah, just sell some ads, make me watch the ads, and then I would probably, Red Rocks is really cool.
3: Yeah.
4: I don't think you've ever been there.
3: I have not been there.
4: Yeah, I think I've asked you that before.
3: We talked about it.
4: This picture, my wife and I, that's at Red Rocks.
3: Oh, nice.
4: Yeah, we had some photos taken a few years
3: back. Were you at an Eric Church concert?
4: No.
3: Oh, okay.
4: But Phoebe was in... Mommy's belly in that.
3: Oh, okay.
4: Gotcha. So that's why.
3: Gotcha.
4: I didn't know that was a thing, but apparently, pregnancy photos are a thing.
3: At Red Rock or just in general?
4: No, not at Red Rock. Just in general.
3: Okay. I don't know.
4: Everybody who's pregnant goes to Red Rocks.
3: Yeah, we go to Red Rocks.
4: Concerts and when you're pregnant, photos.
3: Yeah.
4: Yeah. Got it.
3: That is our National Music Minute here on the Morning Kickstart.
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1: Is Phoebe still off of that one for Be Her still?
0: Yeah, you know, I mean, she still enjoys it every now and then, but yeah, definitely not up there like it used to be.
1: Well, that's a shame. That's a good song.
0: It is a good song.
1: Also, Megan Maroney not dating Kenny, or Kenny Chesney, like some people apparently think. Let's send it out to the newsroom for an information update. Andy Schwant, how's it going, Andy?
2: Thanks, David. Republican candidate for governor Zach Lane says he looks forward to having President Trump campaign for him in Iowa. Trump endorsed Lane Friday, calling him an American first patriot and an effective voice for Iowa agriculture. Lane says if elected, he'd try to steer as much state business to Iowa companies as possible. During taping of the Iowa Press episode that aired Friday on Iowa PBS, Lane was asked about the long-term computer services contract Governor Reynolds recently signed with two multinational corporations, Amazon and Cognizant.
3: I'm not in government right now, but from what I can see, I think I would do things a bit differently.
2: Lane says he believes the private sector is better than government in handling a lot of things, including computer system storage and IT services. The University of Iowa's Reading Research Center is launching a free online resource to help parents of young children stay engaged in learning over the summer. U of I professor Lee Zimmerman, the center's assistant director, says the Speak Early Literacy Hub is designed to help families grow a child's reading skills as part of their everyday routines.
4: It includes a downloadable booklet called 10 Activities to Spark Early Literacy that provide instructions and materials for fun, interactive activities that parents can do with their kids to support two critical word recognition skills.
2: Those skills are the ability to recognize the sounds in spoken language and the ability to see a letter and connect it to a specific sound.
4: For example, for the letter G,

0: We have a G that kind of looks like a goat, which helps students learn the concept that the most frequent sound for the letter G is G, as in goat. So they click on the letter and a video plays that demonstrates the most common sound for the letter and shows a close-up of a person's mouth pronouncing that sound.
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8: 91 and sunny skies today with a low of 66. We've seen a slow progression and a warm-up here over the weekend into this week, and it's going to be hot, 90s all week. 93 Tuesday, plenty of sunshine with a low of 69. We'll be in the mid-90s Wednesday, Thursday, Friday.
7: Take advantage of the nice temperatures here this morning because you're not going to have too much time left with it. 68 in Waterloo and Ames, 69 in Bondurant and Grinnell, 70 already this morning in Ankeny and Des Moines, 67 in Iowa Falls. It's 66 outside the Kix studios this morning, so still pretty nice temperatures as we see sunny skies across Kix country in the early mornings. Luke Bryan, it's Country and She Knows It, Iowa's best country on Kix 101.1. Tinseltown Minute.

0: Tinseltown Minute.
1: Tinseltown Minute for your Monday, July 13th. Dwayne The Rock Johnson wants to revive The Odd Couple on Broadway with Kevin Hart as he's been working on trying to get the production made for 3 years now as they plan to stage The Odd Couple. And he says, Kevin is my best friend, so why not?
2: I'd be okay with that. I think anything with Dwayne Johnson and Kevin Hart's probably at least entertaining.
1: I would imagine there's a few laughs.
2: Harrison Ford and Calista Flockhart recently renewed their wedding vows. They've been married 16 years. Ceremony was small and held on their Wyoming ranch. They tied the knot in New Mexico in 2010 with fewer than six guests. If it's fewer than six, can't you just say the total amount? It shouldn't be that hard to count to five then, right?
1: Yeah. John Travolta and Lucas Haas are in a new trailer for The Gentleman Thief. The film centers on a legendary thief who is persuaded by his younger brother to leave retirement for one final score, stealing a $100 million painting from a luxury yacht. The heist ends in a disaster as the yacht catches fire and... Ooh, there you go.
2: Wow. Seems intense.
1: Now you know the rest of the story on that movie.
2: Sounds
1: you don't
2: intense.
1: Even need to see it.
2: No, you don't. Birthdays today. Hangover star Ken Jeong is 57. Spud Webb, former basketball player, is 63. Cheech Marin is 80 today. Harrison Ford, hey, he's 84 today. And Patrick Stewart from Star Trek, he is 86 today. Shout out to Harrison Ford. One of my favorite characters, Han Solo, in the Star Wars movies.
1: Oh, yeah. Definitely not what I would have chosen for Harrison Ford, but...
2: Well, my dad would say Indiana Jones.
1: Yeah, that's what I would say, too.
2: Okay.
1: Yeah.
2: All right. Well, either way, I would say all those movies are good, so... No qualms with me. Graylin James, Water at a Wedding. It's Iowa's Best Country on Kickstarter 1.1. It's 7:39 here on a Monday morning. 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
1: I've been sitting around, playing them haggard sounds, running them memories up, take me back to a square body truck. All my buddies all circled around, in an old city parking lot, and we thought we had it all,

0: Chris Jansen, Fight for a Girl, Iowa's Best Country on Kix 101.1.
1: Brandon, I know we're very familiar with this. The Iowa high school baseball and softball seasons take place over the summer.
0: Yeah.
1: Which is very unique to high school sports because there are 47 states that offer baseball and softball as sanctioned sports. And Iowa is the only one.
0: Is Alaska not one of those?
1: It's South Dakota and I forget the other one. They do not have sanctioned high school softball.
0: Okay.
1: And baseball. But, yeah, Iowa is the only one where we have the summer for the youths in high school to be playing sports. So I think it's interesting. I've seen some more about this recently,
0: yeah.
1: Especially with the, I guess, growth of the traveling leagues and teams.
0: Like AAU?
1: Yeah, like AAU taking up some of that time as well.
0: Mm-hmm.
1: So I think it's at least something to look at. I know Iowa, we value a lot of the multi-sport stuff, which is kind of why it's in the summer, so that the baseball and softball kids can also play other sports like football, volleyball, soccer, stuff like that. But I do think it's at least something to be mindful of.
0: Yeah, are we trying to get in a long conversation about this?
1: No, I just thought it was interesting because there's now a USA Today article out talking about why Iowa is the only state that has it in the summer instead of in the spring or fall.
0: Yeah, this is somewhat of a passionate issue.
1: I do know it's a big one for you.
0: To talk. Anyway, yeah, Wisconsin was the last to hold out, and a few years ago they switched to spring baseball and softball, but. Man, the spring is already packed as it is, and it kind of makes sense. And then recently, the state of Iowa passed where eighth graders can now play at the high school level in any sport.
1: Yeah.
0: It used to just be baseball, softball, because you've got your eighth graders just a month or two away from going to high school, so you might as well, and it helps with the numbers aspect, but. Boy, then you almost are counterproductive if you move baseball, softball to the spring because then you're stealing kids away from other sports and everybody's a little thinner, and especially when you get to some of those small A or 1A schools.
1: Yeah.
0: But, anyway, I don't know.
1: Yeah.
0: It's interesting that, people still weighing in on Iowa because it just doesn't seem like maybe it's going to be changed. But
1: right.
0: Who knows? I do think that it probably would help because I know even like with our coverage, there's kids missing time because there's, volleyball camps and basketball camps and all sorts of different stuff going on during the summertime. So,
1: yeah, it's definitely a busy, busy time with all the options for sports. I know.
0: Yeah. And then AAU baseball and softball is in the mix there, too.
1: Exactly. So it's something to be. I did think it was interesting, though. I saw an Instagram post that was a high school sporting account or something, and they posted all of the state champions for softball and baseball, and Iowa was just blank, and everybody in the comments was like, well, does Iowa not have baseball and softball? And they're like, no, they haven't had their state tournament yet. And they're like, it's June. What are we talking about? They haven't had their state tournament.
0: Yeah.
1: So something to look
0: at. It is kind of a cool nostalgic piece because I played baseball in the summer and in high school. And,
1: well, and when you watch baseball on TV, when you watch the pros, that's during the summer months as well.
0: Mm-hmm,
1: so
0: mm-hmm.
1: I feel like it's always made sense to me, but now I'm looking into, the possibilities of, I didn't know that everywhere else did it in the spring.
0: Yeah.
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1: Let's take a look at our forecast here for the day in Kix Country. We've got ourselves a hot, hot week ahead of us, and it all starts today. A high of 91 under bright, sunshiny skies, and we'll see plenty of that here this week. Lows overnight down to 66 degrees. Tomorrow, a high of 93, lows down to 69, and Wednesday, a high of 95, lows down to 70 degrees. Thursday, Friday, and Saturday, more of the same with temperatures getting up close to the mid-90s. Here in Kix Country, we are warming up in a hurry here this morning. 69 at Waterloo, 71 in Ames and State Center, 72 in Ankeny, Des Moines, and Grinnell. It's 70 in Grundy Center and in Radcliffe. Outside the Kix studios this morning, 69 degrees. We'll wrap up with a little Brantley Gilbert this hour. But first up, Hudson Westbrook and Painted You Pretty. 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
1: We are into our 8 o'clock hour, and coming up, Brandon, I've made some interesting purchases over the weekend.
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0: Newton, Prairie City, Baxter, and the rest of Jasper County. 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

0: 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Solutions delivered one way, the Gallagher way, since 1927. Oh, I got something that'll surprise you, Brandon. I did not watch the race yesterday.
1: Well, yeah, because didn't it get over like midnight last night? It was in a couple rain delays.
0: I guess we'll find out a little bit later this hour. Yes. First up, though, let's send it down to the newsroom with Andy Schwann. Andy?
2: Thanks, David. The summer months can bring extra challenges for families, and the Salvation Army in Marshalltown is working to make sure local residents have the support they need. While many people associate the Salvation Army with its holiday programs, the organization's work continues year-round. Major D. LaVerge of the Marshalltown Salvation Army describes some of those needs.
3: We have needs of people coming in that are needing help with their utility bill so they can keep the air conditioning on or stay in their homes. Other things are rent assistance, keeping people in their homes.
2: As demand for assistance continues throughout the year, the Salvation Army says community donations and volunteer support remain critical to helping meet local needs.
3: It is July, and many people are doing the Christmas and July sales at some of the stores in our area. And so if you think about Christmas, I hope that you think about the Salvation Army, not just during Christmas time, but even throughout the year, because need knows no season.
2: Iowa Congresswoman Ashley Hinson joined pork producers at a farm near Marshalltown Friday to talk about the Save Our Bacon Act. It's an attempt to override California's Proposition 12, which requires pork to be raised under their rules to be sold there. Dean Frazier raises hogs on a farm near Liscum that has been in the family for over 155 years.
4: I take threats to Iowa's legacy of family farming very seriously. California's Proposition 12 is one such threat, which has allowed for out-of-state activists to dictate how Iowa pig farmers raise our livestock while raising costs for consumers.
2: For local news, stay up to date at KixWeb.com. 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
9: 91 and mostly sunny skies today with a low of 66 and then 93. Plenty of sunshine Tuesday with a low of 69. Little got that smell out there in the atmosphere. You know, that you can tell it's going to be a little bit more of a swampier kind of day out there. And all week, it's going to be that way. We'll be in the mid-90s Wednesday, Thursday, Friday.
0: Warming up quick here in Kicks Country, 72 in Ames and Bondurant, 71 in State Center and Hubbard, also Grundy Center and Radcliffe at 71, all the way up to 73 in Des Moines at 70 outside the Kicks studios this morning with Brothers Osborne to kick off our 8 o'clock hour. I'm not for everyone. It's Iowa's best country on Kicks on a 1.1 at 8:05 here on a muggy Monday morning.
10: Some people clap on the 1 and 3. Some people clap on the 2 and 4. Some people don't join at all because they got no rhythm. And that's all right.

0: Taking a look at traffic here on your morning commutes in and around Kicks Country. Still just keeping an eye there on the Ragbri route. It'll be kicking up next week as they make their way through Kicks Country. No new updates or alerts out there on the roadways, though, this morning.
1: Coming up later this afternoon at 12:20, it is the Kicks Clash with Doris Day. Two listeners compete to square off. Win yourself a $25 gift certificate to Smokin' G's in Marshalltown. We went out to Smokin' G's on Saturday.
0: Oh, really?
1: Yeah, I had the pick two meats. Okay. I got some brisket and the ribs, and it was good. I shared a little brisket with my wife.
0: Nice.
1: Phoebe was stealing my green beans. So,
0: at least she's got the veggies.
1: That is for sure.
0: It's a good
1: sign. She loves their sweet potato fries, by the way.
0: Yeah, my sister's a big fan of those.
1: Yeah,
0: as well.
1: They are very good. Yeah. I will say that. Morgan Wallen, don't we? Iowa's best country on Kix 101.

0: Morgan Wallen and Don't We here on the Morning Kickstart. It's Iowa's best country on a Kickstart 1.1. Brandon, I saw this headline in this morning. Dunkin' Donuts.
1: You're reading?
0: I was reading, yeah. Oh. I do a little bit of that before the show.
1: It's impressive, Dave.
0: Dunkin' Donuts has a new hire out in Utah. A girl came into the store to decorate donuts, make drinks, and take drive-through orders. Duncan gave her a custom apron with her own name tag. She's 5 years old.
1: Oh, wow. How good of a job did she do?
0: I'm not sure. It doesn't say. But it does say she hopes to return to Duncan in 2037 for an actual job.
1: You ever seen those shows like where they come in and the chef just starts yelling at everyone? And, you know, those shows where start trying to, like, clean up the operation. And
0: Kitchen Nightmares?
1: Yeah, if Phoebe was 5 and had to go do that, that's what it would be like. They'd be like, I can't work for this. I can't work for this small child anymore.
0: Yeah, yeah.
1: I can't work for Phoebe. I made her. She helped me make eggs yesterday.
0: Oh, yeah?
1: And then we got done. She got the toaster out, everything. She's helped me excited.
0: Mm-hmm.
1: And then I put her in her chair and she pushes the plate away and says, I don't want breakfast. And there was no having her eat breakfast yesterday. But while I was making her eggs, she says, get your apron on.
0: Wow, very demanding, Phoebe.
1: Yeah. I'm like, okay.
0: Hey, at least she's looking out for you. That way, if you spill, you just clean the apron as opposed to your clothes.
1: Yep.
0: So
1: and she
0: I mean,
1: just points, get your apron. Anyway, that's cool, though.
0: I think it'd be funny to see Phoebe on, like, Undercover Boss.
1: Yeah. I don't know how undercover it would be.
0: No, I don't know how undercover it would
1: she's
0: be either.
1: She's pretty out there.
0: Yeah. Yeah.
1: She lets it be known she's around.
0: Yeah. I don't know how well she could hide the fact that it was her.
1: No. Although we made an addition yesterday.
0: Oh, yeah.
1: I got the pool out while she was napping, and I filled it up.
0: Okay.
1: And then my wife was coming home yesterday afternoon, so I said, hey, swing by the store and pick this up. And I got her a slide for the pool. And
0: nice.
1: She was, gosh, we were out there at the pool till 7:30 last night.
0: Wow.
1: And that's getting a little late. But anyway, it was a good addition because before, you know, the pool was okay, but it was a little boring. But now that we got that slide, man, it's a whole new game.
0: It's like going to the water park for free.
1: Yeah, for sure.
0: Nothing
1: well,
0: better than
1: not that,
0: that
1: free because, you know, we filled the pool up.
0: Oh,
1: so
0: wow.
1: It's gonna,
0: yeah. Well, for
1: it's
0: her,
1: run
0: it's
1: our,
0: free.
1: Our water bill up. Yeah, for her, it's free. Yeah.
0: Heart of Stone, it's Jelly Roll on the Morning Kickstart at Kicks on 1.1.

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1: All My Exes don't exist.
0: Whoa, Dave, come on. Let's not bring the show down like that.
1: Sorry about that. Don't worry, though. We've got
0: Your exes are still out there.
1: That's true.
0: Your future ex-wife might be listening, Dave.
1: That is very true. Let's get Kix 101.1 meteorologist Jennifer Vucicki to cheer up the mood this morning. Jen, we've got a hot one this week. How does our Monday look, though?
2: Well, it looks like today's going to be our coolest day for this forecast, but it is, like you said, going to be a hot one overall here this week. Highs today getting into the low 90s with mostly sunny skies here for the day. We should be in the mid-80s, so it is going to be above average for this time of the year. Mostly clear skies tonight. Overnight lows are on about 66, 93 for a high on Tuesday with some sunshine for the day. And a high pressure system will be in control for the rest of the work week. Wednesday, sunny, 94, 94 again here on Thursday with some sunshine. Then on Friday, mostly sunny, high around about 95. 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I'm meteorologist Jennifer Vucicki.
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beer joint with a few of the guys. 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And boy, let me tell you, she was the prettiest thing I'd ever seen in a pair of boots. 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

0: Langley, Riley Green, you look like you love me. 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
1: NASCAR last night at down in Atlanta at Echo Park Speedway, and I did not stay up to watch this one because they had quite the rain delay.
0: Yeah.
1: And I don't think they got done until 2 a.m. Atlanta time, 1 o'clock here in Kix country. It was a long night for the NASCAR fellas down in Atlanta. Ryan Blaney, a dominant performance, won all three stages and needed a last lap pass to take home the victory. He passed Christopher Bell and Carson Hocevar on the final lap to take home the win. Bubba Wallace would have finished, I believe, second or third in the three-wide finish, but he ended up passing someone below the apron on the last lap, so he got pushed all the way back to 29th, the last car on the lead lap, and it was quite the finish there. I love Atlanta. It's got some of the best racing out there on the circuit. And it definitely lived up to it from the highlights that I saw this morning. Denny Hamlin is still

0: Your points leader, and he has clinched a spot in the chase. So when postseason racing comes, Denny Hamlin will be part of it. He leads Tyler Reddick and Ryan Blaney up to third in points. Ty Gibbs fourth, Chase Elliott fifth, as they get set to take on North Wilkesboro.
1: Oh, wow.
0: Next
1: Going to
0: Sunday.
1: New York, huh?
0: Yeah, the Window World 450 in North Wilkesboro, North Carolina. And they'll be hitting the track again.
1: Zoomity, zoomity, zoomity.
0: They will be. That it'll be the sure. semifinals of their in-season challenge as well. Chase Elliott, Ryan Blaney, and Christopher Bell, some of your usual suspects that will be in that semifinal. There is one name, however, that has snuck his way all the way into the championship four. Todd Gilliland, 24th in points. He's made his way into the semifinals of the in-season challenge. He'll be racing his way for $1 million.
1: That's everyone's favorite racer, Todd Gilliland.
0: Yeah. He will be part of that in-season challenge. Championship four as the NASCAR in-season challenge makes the semifinals. And the Cup Series heads to North Wilkesboro. I know I'll be watching the truck race that week because Ryan Newman back to NASCAR in the truck series on Friday. Aaron Tippin and American Sky here at Kix 101.1.

0: Yeah, that one is definitely a sound of the summer. Jayco and Barefoot Blue Jean Nights. Iowa's Best Country on Kicks 101.1. That was voted the number one song between 2010 and 2020.
1: Oh, really?
0: I believe so. That was the time frame on that.
1: It was the first song that I added to my summer country playlist, so certainly know why. I've been really hitting the garage sales and estate sales down in like Ankeny and Des Moines over the summer, and I found some items that I found intriguing enough to purchase this weekend.
0: Okay, let's hear it.
1: The first one I bought was a Royal Deluxe typewriter.
0: Wow.
1: And the other one.
0: How much are you going to use a typewriter, Dave?
1: I don't know, but
0: what kind of love letters are you going to be typing on that?
1: I don't know, but it was like $2, so.
0: Wow.
1: I looked them up.
0: That's going to be collecting some dust.
1: If it's in good condition, they're like $120, so.
0: Okay. You'll be cleaning that up on your weekends.
1: Yeah. And then the other thing that I bought, because I thought it was fun and intriguing, was a 8mm projector.
0: Oh,
1: from the 1950s.
0: Oh, wow. That's kind of cool.
1: Yeah. I don't have any film for it.
0: No.
1: But no. I see that you can buy them. You can buy like cartoons and silent films and stuff online. So
0: there you go. You can, on a future date with your ex-wife, you can run some Looney Tunes or some silent films back.
1: Yeah. It'll be great.
0: Yeah, movie night.
1: Movie night at Dave's. We're watching silent Looney Tunes and silent Popeye.
0: Dave, that sounds exhilarating.
1: I learned after the fact that Mark has the exact same projector. So, movie night.
0: Mark is also 30-something years older than
1: yes,
0: you.
1: Yes, he is.
0: Yeah.
1: I made the joke when I got home that I bought some stuff from my dad's childhood. Wow. And he was like, well, these are before my time, so.
0: Wow.
1: You know, little insulting. My bad.
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0: Charles Wesley Godwin, Luke Holmes, Better That Way, Iowa's Best Country on Kix 101.1.
1: A lot of sports this morning, Brandon. I'm sorry.
0: Jeez. This is not a sports show.
1: The MLB draft has been taking place, and then we had two Hawkeyes ended up getting drafted.
0: Oh, really?
1: Here for the draft. The first of which was shortstop Gable Mitchell, who I hope he's got his passport ready. He's headed up to Toronto as the 193rd pick in the sixth round. Yeah, last year the senior shortstop started 56 games, batted .360 with 59 runs and 43 runs batted in, had just one error in 207 chances.
0: Wow.
1: Not bad. The other one, another shortstop, Cooper Schulte, was the 20th round or a 600th pick in the 20th round by the New York Mets.
0: So many rounds in the baseball draft.
1: There really are.
0: So many.
1: But they got to field all the farm teams.
0: Yeah, that's true.
1: So,
0: it's kind of crazy. Yeah, it was the 600th pick.
1: Hey, I'm off to AAA, though,
0: It's still a higher pick than I ever got taken
1: exactly,
0: in the draft, you know?
1: Well, what amazes me is the people that are multi-sport athletes that get drafted, just in case, basically.
0: Yeah.
1: I mean, you see all the football players. I know Kyler Murray got drafted. I think Patrick Mahomes did, too. All these people that get drafted.
0: John Elway was drafted by the Yankees.
1: Was he really?
0: Yeah.
1: I didn't know that.
0: He played some games for them in their minor leagues and stuff, but decided to go. He was actually, when the Colts drafted him, he was going to go just play for the Yankees. He was
1: really
0: going to go to the NFL. He didn't want to go to the Colts, and then they eventually traded him to the Broncos, and then he played in the NFL.
1: The more you know. I did not know that about him.
0: Yeah.
1: Schulte, also the other shortstop, batted .274 over 56 games with 9 home runs. So pretty good players there over over in Iowa City, and they're going to get a chance to shine in the big leagues. Not sure that they'll head straight to the to the majors.
0: I think when you're 600th, you've got a little
1: bit of work to do.
0: A climb to go. Yeah.
1: Definitely a better start than most people will get when it comes to Major League Baseball.
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12: 91 the high today, as we'll see sunny skies and winds pretty light out of the southwest at 5 with a low of 66 tonight. Well, a little bit warmer Tuesday, 93, sunny and a low of 69, and then we'll be even warmer on Wednesday, 95, 95 Thursday, 94 Friday. Hot week here in Kix Country.
1: Gone up anywhere from about 5 to 7 degrees here over this hour here in Kix Country. 74 in Waterloo, up to 77 in Des Moines, 75 in Iowa Falls and in Hubbard. Sunny skies across Kix Country and 75 degrees outside the Kix studios here this morning. Cody Johnson on now with his latest from Banks of the Trinity, his newest album. Here's Horseback. It's Iowa's best country on Kix 101.1. 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
14: He's a ranch hand in a pinch, man. 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
2: Into our 9 o'clock hour already? It doesn't even seem right. Coming up this hour, we've got a McDonald's story for you. Plus, we'll talk about more sports, I think. Why not? It's the Morning Kickstart. It kicks it at 1.1. Rascal Flatts, Kane Brown, Corey Kent, Co Wetzel, Chris Young, and more coming up this hour.
1: 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Thank you for making us number one for Iowa's best country. 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

Rascal Flatts and a banjo here on the Morning Kickstart. It's Iowa's best country on Kickstart 1.1 with the latest from Cain Brown, Woman. 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

0: about to hear my song?
1: Yeah, yeah, yeah.
0: I didn't come here to leave. A big old party song. It makes me think of a lot of my buddies when we're just hanging out and having a good time.
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Dennis from Chris Young. I didn't come here to leave. It's Iowa's best country on Kicks at 101.1. How about another new one for you? It's still Lefty and Boston on the morning kickstart. 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
2: 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B-Mac.
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4: McDonald's? Night manager at McDonald's.
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1: No, a McDonald's hamburger.
6: You got a Happy Meal? Can we get a Happy Meal?
7: Will somebody get the kid a Happy Meal?
8: All right, Brandon, we've got a McDonald's story for you this morning. A Wisconsin police are looking for a young man who recently started a food fight at McDonald's. They're branding it the McFood Fight. Mm. They're now coming to your local McDonald's as well. Mm. So keep an eye out for the McFood Fight.
9: Really?
8: Yeah.
9: What are we throwing?
8: Fries?
9: Well, we know we're not throwing shakes. The machine
8: never works.
9: Yeah.
8: The man was upset because his food wasn't ready, so he hopped on a counter and threw items at staffers. He also damaged some of their personal property and was gone by the time police arrived.
9: Mm.
8: I feel like if there's going to be any sort of food that you would be upset that it wasn't there immediately, McDonald's is probably not the food that I'd be upset over.
9: Mm-hmm.
8: Maybe if I was ordering like a prime rib or a brisket, I'd be a little upset that it was taking forever. But McDonald's, is that the quality of food that we're getting upset over?
9: You know who I really get upset about? It's Jimmy John's, because they always used to say, and they took this out, it used to be freaky fast, freaky good.
8: Yeah.
9: And now it's a little freaky slow sometimes. So that would be my first choice.
8: Jimmy John's? I know that McDonald's is supposed to be fast food, but also at the same time, I mean, you got to think about the quality and the price of food that you're paying for.
9: Do you ever get your food delivered to you at your house?
8: I did a lot in college, but not anymore.
9: Not anymore. Yeah, my neighbor across the street always gets Jimmy John's.
8: Yeah.
9: And he gets it delivered. And you know that I live like less than a half a mile from Jimmy John's.
8: I delivered for Insomnia Cookies when I lived in Ames.
9: Uh-huh.
8: And that's on Welch Avenue, kind of like right by campus. And the amount of times that I delivered to campus was impressive. Also, there was an apartment building across the street above one of the restaurants down there. And I delivered to the apartment above the restaurant, like a block away. I'm like, you can't
9: just walk.
8: It wasn't like it was winter and it was icy and everything. It was just like a spring day. And they couldn't just walk down across the street. They had to pay that.
9: Interesting to me. Yeah,
8: pay that extra like $2 tip and $5 delivery fee to go across the block.
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14: 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A slow start for the cash hog market wouldn't be a big surprise, especially after last week's big week of business. The market's been largely focused on demand. Pork's a competitively priced protein in the retail space, which could provide a boost to domestic demand, especially as we're in the height of the summer grilling season. Globally, there have been some bright spots, but there are still lingering concerns about long-term strength. Pork values closed sharply higher on Friday. Those were up 253 at 101.34. All of the primals were up, with bellies and picnics both sharply higher. Estimated hog slaughter was 452,000 head, up 319,000 on the week and up about 27,000 on the year. And boxed beef was higher and sharply higher with solid demand for moderate offerings. Taking a quick look at business early on the futures, beans are up on fund and technical buying. August contracts are 5.25 higher to 11.97. September beans up 4 to 11.85 1/4. Corn is higher on fund and technical buying. September contracts up 4.25 at 4.43 3/4. December corn's up a nickel at 4.66. The wheat complex is mixed. Live and feeder cattle are mixed on spread trade. There is some concern about the recent drop in cash prices. August live cattle up 7 at 235.27. October lives are up 42 at 230.97. August feeder cattle are 85 cents higher at 355.45. Hogs are mixed on spread trade. August lean hogs are up 92 cents at 99.92. October lean hogs are up 87 cents at 85.95. I'm Megan Grebner.
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15: 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As we take a look at our forecast today, a high of 91 degrees, lows down to 66. Tomorrow, more of the same. A high of 93, lows down to 69. And Wednesday, 95. Lows down right around 70 degrees for Wednesday in through the overnight hours. Thursday and Friday, more of the same. So make sure if you're headed out and about in Kicks Country, you've got some extra water and plenty of sunscreen, as we will see plenty of that great big ball of fire in the sky. So, 76 right now outside Waterloo, 77 in Ankeny, Bondurant, and Ames, 78 in Des Moines, it's 75 in State Center, 76 outside the Kicks studios this morning. Sunny skies above with Lee Bryce, One of Them Girls. 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

0: Hardy, Tim McGraw, Eric Church, and Morgan Wallen. That's MacArthur here on the Morning Kickstart. It's Iowa's Best Country on Kickstart 1.1. Coming up, some more with Brandon and I. Here's Chris Jansen, Me and a Beer. It's Iowa's Best Country on Kickstart 1.1.
1: Prettiest girl I've ever seen. Look at her, man, look at me.

0: So, Brandon, we had the Central Iowa Fair this past weekend, and there was one thing on my mind the entire time that I was there, every day that I was there, and that is that why is it the Central Iowa Fair and not the Marshall County Fair? Because you have all of the counties in Iowa, pretty much all of them have their fair as the whatever county fair. So it's the Story County Fair, the Jasper County Fair, or whatever. And I couldn't figure out why we have the Central Iowa Fair and not the Marshall County Fair, but I Googled it, and I think we have an answer.
1: Okay. Because Story County is the most central county in the state of Iowa.
0: Yes. So the Central Iowa Fair is hosted in Marshalltown for, it says, historical branding reasons. Because Marshalltown was, I guess, one of the bigger towns, so they wanted to have it there.
1: Yeah.
0: Early agricultural societies in the 1800s were formed regionally rather than by strict county lines. So over the decades, the Marshalltown event kept the broader regional moniker to reflect its history of drawing 4-H, FFA, and attendees from a wider region while serving as the official fair for Marshall County.
1: Makes sense.
0: So it does make sense.
1: Makes sense. Also, I mean, you know, I mean, Marshall County, Story County is technically the most central county of Iowa, but, you know.
0: We have state center, though, so.
1: But, yeah, it is, like, one of the more central. So, I mean, it still fits.
0: It does.
1: In my opinion. So, kind of cool, though.
0: Yeah.
1: That is interesting.
0: I didn't realize. I kind of figured that played some part in it, was they were trying to bring in a wider audience, but I didn't realize that was. That was why, was that Marshalltown was just kind of the big area.
1: And now we have 99 counties.
0: Yeah.
1: For a state that should probably only have like 70 counties.
0: Yeah, but we should have 100 if Kossuth County wasn't
1: gigantic.
0: Two counties.
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8: Soybeans are up. 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That's why Sign is focused on delivering higher yielding genetics faster than the competition, and why they've released more new Enlist E3 lines than any other company. Stein has yield. Soybeans are higher on fund and technical buying. The market's watching weather as the forecast looks to be hot and dry in much of the U.S. growing areas. The USDA will update its crop conditions this afternoon. August beans up 4 3/4 at 11.96 1/2. September beans up 3 1/2 at 11.84 3/4. The wheat complex is mostly higher on fund and technical buying. The forecast is for hot and dry weather heading into key crop development times. The trade's looking ahead to this afternoon's conditions update from the USDA. September corn's up 3 1/2 at 4.43. December corn is up 4 1/2 at 4.65 1/2. The wheat complex is mixed. Harvested acres are at a 56-year low, but demand has pulled back recently. The trade's also watching geopolitical issues in the Black Sea region. In Chicago, September wheat's down 5 3/4 at 6.34 1/2. December wheat's down 4 1/2 at 6.50. In Kansas City, September wheat's down a dime at 6.66 1/4. And in Minneapolis, September wheat's down 2 1/4 at 6.50 1/4. Live and feeder cattle are mostly higher, optimistic ahead of the week's direct cash business. August lives are unchanged at 235.20. October lives are up 47 at 231.02. August feeder cattle are up 207 at 356.67. Hogs are mixed on spread trade. August lean hogs are up $1.02 at $100.02. October lean hogs are up 75 cents at $85.82. I'm Megan Grebner, Brownfield. Ag News.
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0: Molly Green, Think As You Drunk. A little bit of Toby Keith there in the outro as well. 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
0: Time now for our Kix comedy bit this morning. Today it is Jesse Campbell and an apple a day.
2: I had kind of a weird childhood, I think. You ever look back on your childhood and think things were like weird? Like, not weird, but I'll tell you guys this. For 15 years of my life, I believed that I was allergic to apples. Totally serious, because one time we were kids, my sister dared me to eat 6 Granny Smith apples as fast as I could. Now, I don't know if you guys know this, apples are really high in fiber. I'm not allergic to apples. You're just not supposed to shove 6 apples in your fat kid face in 2 minutes while you poop your pants. You'll sully your bloomers. You'll soil your Oshkosh bagashes. That's my message here tonight, you guys. An apple a day. But just one! That's all you need.
0: I found out that those don't stack. So, you know, if you eat 6 apples, it doesn't count for 6 days. It's still just one day. Jesse Campbell, Apple a Day, here on the Morning Kickstart. Iowa's Best Country on Kix at 101.1.
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7: 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Hopefully they can turn on the air conditioning outside today because it's going to be 91 degrees under bright sun, shiny skies, and not a lot of breeze out there to keep us cool. So make sure you're packing that extra water if you're heading out and about in Kix Country. Lows tonight down to 66 degrees under clear skies. That'll be the theme all week this week. Tuesday, a high of 93, lows down to 69, and Wednesday, 95, lows down to 70. Sunshine and plenty of clear skies above Kix Country this week. Also, that includes this morning, 77 in State Center, 79 in Bondurant and Grinnell, 78 in Iowa Falls and Hubbard. It's already 80 degrees in Ankeny and Des Moines. 79 degrees outside the Kix studios this morning as we've got sunshiny skies above. Sending it off to Doris Day. Here's Montgomery Gentry. Back when I knew it all, it's Iowa's best country on Kix 101.1.

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1: Great day and great way to start out a Monday when it's going to be in the 90s. Yeah. Two pina coladas. No, that's not the song. Let the country music play. Low Cash and Parmalee at Kix.
0: Marshalltown, State Center, Liscum, and the rest of Marshall County. 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

Here's Osborne all night at Kix 101.1. 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

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Right now, it's Jacob Hackworth and What Took You So Long? 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

Carly Pierce, What He Didn't Do. Kix 101.1. I got a chance to talk to Sierra Griggs after she got off the stage on Saturday night. That interview coming up in just a few moments. Here's Jackson Dean, Make a Liar, Kix. I ain't

0: Jackson Dean and Make a Liar, Iowa's Best Country Kicks 101.1. Dora, stay with you. And wow, what a Saturday night at the Central Iowa Fair, right? If you missed it, well, you probably saw lots of great pictures on our Facebook fan page. And I got a chance to talk to Sierra Griggs after her performance before Sammy Kershaw. Joining me right now is Sierra Griggs. Sierra, you just got off stage opening for Sammy Kershaw. How did that feel?
1: So exciting. I'm very excited to be here tonight. The crowd was amazing. Sammy was amazing. I got to meet him and just very happy to be here.
0: That's great. I know you're a newlywed.
1: I am.
0: 3 months, right?
1: It's been about a year and a half, actually.
0: Oh, really?
1: We ran away to Vegas together. We didn't tell anybody. And we got married. And then we came back. We're like, surprise, guys. And we did a big wedding. And it's been so much fun. We've done a lot of crazy things the last year and a half together. We just moved to Panama City Beach. And we got to come back for this and see my family and see my our friends. And it's just been amazing.
0: Where are you at? Where are you from?
1: I'm from Melcher, Dallas, Iowa. Okay. Super small town. You blink, yep. You miss it. But, yeah. It was exciting to come back and see family, so.
0: Yeah, exactly. Your song, What Goes Around Comes Around. Did you write that?
1: I did not. I actually got to open up for Craig Morgan about 7 years ago at the Wapello County Fair. And this producer from Nashville heard my set, like, online. Somebody was doing a Facebook Live. And he messaged my mom because I was probably 17 or 18 years old. And he's like, are you Sierra's mom? I said, yeah. And he's like, I have these songs I really want her to listen to. I listened to them, I fell in love, and I went down and recorded them. And they've been playing on the radio, and it's so exciting. So,
0: now, you right now are down in Panama City, Florida. You're at Tootsie's?
1: That's right.
0: How'd you get that gig?
1: So, I went down on vacation with my husband, and there were some musicians playing, and they pulled me up on stage, and I started playing with them. And we had so much fun. They're like, we have some people you need to meet. The first week I moved down there, they put me in a room full of musicians from Tootsie's, and now I'm part of the house band. So
0: I love it.
1: Very excited.
0: Very cool. Sierra Griggs, after she got done with her set at the Central Iowa Fair. Don't mind me. I'm just kind of like, I'm still coming off of the high because it was such an incredible night, and I'm so glad you came. Thank you. Thank you, thank you, thank you. And what a beautiful night, and it was just a lot of fun. And I love the fireworks at the end, too. That was a really neat little surprise. Iowa's Best Country Kicks 101.1. Yeah, I'll play Sierra Griggs here in just a bit.
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0: Cool off with Dairy Queen's new Blizzard Cup lineup, only at your Marshalltown Dairy Queen's. And boy, what a day for a blizzard. 91 for our high with sunshine. Clear tonight, 66, 93 for the high tomorrow. It's already 80 in Waterloo and Ankeny, 81 in Des Moines. It's sunny. And 80 at Kicks 101.1 with Beers on Me. Dirk Bentley. Kicks.

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1: Dierks Bentley, Breland, and Hardy. 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It's the Food Truck Tracker Report for the week of July 13th. Story County Fair is going on July 15th through the 19th. The food trucks that are going to be there are Cup of Joe with a Sweet Side Piece. Friday and Saturday during the concerts, the Wobbly Pin will be there. Radcliffe Summerfest, July 17th through the 19th with Kickin' Ash Barbecue and Grill, M's, and Mama Glow Company and Sippin' Pretty. 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
1: Here is Sierra Griggs. And what goes around, comes around. Iowa's Best Country, Kix 101.1.

Griggs opened for Sammy Kershaw Saturday night. What goes around comes around. Iowa's best country. Kicksville 1.1. Ride, ride, ride. That'll be next week. Greg Bry. And, of course, stopping over in Marshalltown next Wednesday. George Burge, Luke Ryan, and Kicks.

0: Church in hell of a view at Iowa's Best Country Kicks 101.1. Well, it looks like we have crowned the smartest person in Kicks Country because the Brainbuster jackpot's back down to $5. Let's see who won the money today. Oh, Bill from Waterloo. According to a recent survey, 65% of people say this about their workplace. What is it? It's either too hot or too cold. Yeah, Bill, I understand. I'm wearing a sweater right now. Anyway, I digress. Kix 101.1.
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0: Jesus Stone's mama. Oh, yeah. Then the phone, keys, wallet. There you go. That puts everything in perspective, right? Lanny Wilson at Kix 101.1. This could be a Supershine Mastermind question, but I wouldn't know exactly how to phrase it. I'm just going to tell it to you. No, it is not today's Supershine Mastermind question. It is not that. It's something you didn't know yesterday. According to a study from AAA, 20% of all collisions in the United States happen in parking lots. Isn't that the truth? If you're not backing into somebody, somebody's backing into you. Oops. Yeah. Oh, I had one of those back when we had Kmart. That's all I'm going to say. I just went to Kmart to get cat food. Oh, well. I was Best Country Kix 101.1.
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0: 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Sunshine today will warm up to 91 degrees. 66 the overnight low and 93 for the high tomorrow. 79 in State Center. You're the cool spot. 82 in Grinnell. 81 in Hubbard. And it's sunny and 82 here at Kix.

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1: Love is Blind. Ian Munchnick, his latest song is Kix 101.1. So I've got some tips that you can use after a bad night's sleep. And also, Facebook. 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
0: Des Moines, Waukee, Bondurant, and the rest of Polk County. 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

That was Best Country Kicks 101.1, Ella Langley, Morgan Wallen. What a duo they make. I Can't Love You Anymore. Kicks 101.1 with Jason. Got What I Got.

and watch out, because she's mine. I mean, according to Kip. 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

0: John Morgan and Kid Myself at Iowa's Best Country, Kicks 101.1. Songwriter and now singer. So what are some ways you can boost your energy after the day after a bad night's sleep? What can you do? Well, you can expose yourself to as much sunlight as you possibly can, move your body, and simply simplify your to-do list. Yeah. Get rid of the stress. Make things fun. Delay big decisions. Adjust your routine. And stop giving a running commentary about your fatigue. You know, if you think it'll be coming, just like, don't do that. Just think, I'm gonna sleep really well tonight. That and have a warm glass of milk before we go to bed. I'm just saying. Iowa's Best Country, Kicks 101.1.
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0: 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Radcliffe 81, Grundy Center is 83. It's 83 also here at Kix 101.1.

happened south of Sanity. What a song that is. And, oof, man, he sings the daylights out of it, doesn't he? Here's Luke Combs and Be By You. It kicks 101.1.

0: was Best Country Kicks, but a 1.1. So the question today on Facebook is kind of pointed, I suppose. Finish this phrase. One thing I can't stand is fill in the blank. So if you want to vent, go ahead and vent. Iowa's Best Country Kicks 101.1. 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

0: If you're going to be drinking anything, drink water today, okay? It is going to be warm. I was just looking at the latest information from the National Weather Service out of Des Moines. The heat is building over Iowa this week, with temperatures climbing into the 90s by midweek. And it feels like temperatures reaching 100. So it will remain dry this week with mostly clear skies. So practice the usual heat safety. Stay hydrated. Take frequent breaks in air conditioning or shade. And always check the back seat before locking your vehicle. 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Besides, it's good to talk to your neighbors. It's important. 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
0: 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Sunshine today will warm up to 91 degrees, 66 the overnight low, and 93 for tomorrow. Getting ready for the Story County Fair in Nevada, 81. Getting ready for the Tama County Fair in Gladbrook, 81. In Waterloo, it's 82 here. Kix 101.1. 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
0: 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Don't mind me. I'm just getting excited about Kicks Flash today. 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Great way to start out the week. Iowa's Best Country Kicks 101.1. 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With that, here is Andy Schwann.
2: Thanks, Doris. Two people from Rhodes were killed in a motorcycle crash Saturday night in Marshall County. The Marshall County Sheriff's Office says deputies were called just after 9 o'clock to the 1300 block of 295th Street for a report of a motorcycle crash involving two people. When deputies arrived, they found both the driver and passenger unresponsive after they were thrown from the motorcycle. Authorities say 31-year-old Brandon Overman of Rhodes was pronounced dead at the scene. The passenger, 27-year-old Chandler Kendall of Rhodes, was flown by Life Flight to a Des Moines hospital where she later died from her injuries. A steamy summer week is ahead, as forecasters say most of Iowa will see temperatures in the low 90s today, with highs creeping up over the next several days, and Friday may be the hottest day of the week. National Weather Service meteorologist Mike Fowles says today will be a little hotter than yesterday, but it won't be unbearably hot. Not yet, at least.
3: It's going to keep warming up. We're going to keep gaining a couple degrees, and we're going to be in the low 90s by Tuesday. And then as we get into Wednesday, Thursday, Friday, we're expecting actual air temperatures in the middle 90s, and we could get some heat indices nearing that triple-digit mark once again.
2: Iowa's highest point in the state, known as Hawkeye Point, north of Sibley, now has another reason for visitors to stop there. Hawkeye Point Board President Mike Earle says the unique project was completed over the past year with the help of an out-of-state artist.
4: We hired a gentleman by the name of Troy Freeman from Bloomington, Illinois, to come out and paint the silo to look like a giant ear of corn. And so now what we're basically saying, it's Iowa's tallest ear of corn at the highest point in Iowa.
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6: 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At 466.25. Live and feeder cattle are mostly higher, optimistic ahead of the week's direct business. August live's up 40 at 235.60. August feeder is up 240 at 357. Hogs are mostly lower on demand uncertainties. August lean hogs up 12 at 99.12. October lean hogs down 37 at 84.70. I'm Megan Grebner for
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0: 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Get ready. It's going to be a hot day, sunny and 91. 66 the overnight low, 93 on Tuesday, 95 on Wednesday and Thursday, and 94 on Friday. So it is July weather, right? Grinnell's at 85, 83 in Iowa Falls. Des Moines, 86. Sunny and 84 here at Kicks.
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0: Welcome to the Monday edition of Doris Day's Country Cafe. Come on in. Enjoy the cafe today. Again, thank you so much for coming out to Central Iowa Fair on Saturday night and seeing Sierra Griggs and Sammy Kershaw. What a great show. And it was so great to see you there. Love it. Hugs, hugs, hugs. Get things going today on the cafe. It's Gabby Barrett. She was at the Marion County Fair with, I hope, Iowa's best country, Kicks 101.1.

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1: Four questions, one winner. 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
0: 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I will ask four questions. Whoever gets the most right is going to win the prize from Smokin' G's.
1: Four questions. One winner. Kicks Clash.

0: Stephen Wilson Jr. That is Gary at Iowa's Best Country, Kix 101.1. We're playing Kix Clash. Today brought to you by Smokin' G's, Kix 101.1. Who is this?
1: This is Debbie.
0: Hi, Debbie. You're contestant number one. Stand by. Kix 101.1. Who is this?
2: This is James.
0: Hi, James. You and Debbie are going head-to-head today to play Kix Clash. You ready?
2: Sounds good. Hi, Debbie.
1: Hi. Good luck.
0: Debbie, question number one. What fruit is yellow, curved, and easy to take on a picnic?
1: Banana.
0: That's right. James, question number two. What do you wear on your head to stay cool and protected from the sun?
2: A hat.
0: That's right. Wish I'd had one of those on Saturday night, and one of my coworkers did give me one. I appreciate that. Question number three, Deb. What do you call sleeping outside in a tent for fun?
1: Camping.
0: Yeah. James, question number four. What do bees make that we can eat?
2: Honey.
0: That's right. And with that, we have a tie. Today in the 1920s, the holiday sign is officially dedicated on the hills above Hollywood, Los Angeles, California. Deb, I've given you the decade. You give me the year.
1: Oh, boy.
0: 1920s.
1: 1926.
0: James.
2: I'll say 1925.
0: You're both over. Closest to is 1925. Lower than 1925. Deb.
1: 23.
0: James.
2: I'll say 1924.
0: Someone's got it exactly right. It was today in 1923. Deb, you're my winner today.
1: All right.
0: James, thank you so much for calling in. Please call back, okay?
2: Thank you.
0: You're welcome. Bye-bye. Deb, you got that $25 gift certificate to Smokin' G's.
1: Sounds great.
0: Deb, who made you a winner?
1: Kix 101 and Smokin' G's.
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0: Congratulations to Debbie from Marshalltown winning that $25 gift certificate to Smokin' G's. Here's Ella Langley's brand new song, Called Love and Life Again. 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

up at Iowa's Best Country Kicks 101.1 kind of sounds like the breakup with his wife has caused him to do some stress eating. Yeah. Get back on that wagon, dude. Yeah, you don't want to go back where you were. You do not. You're in a good place. Let's keep her going. Keep her going. Anyway. So the question of the day I asked on Facebook is, finish this phrase. One thing I can't stand is blank. So what are some things you can't stand? Tapping constantly. Annoying commercials. Yeah, there's one commercial that we play that it's not one of ours.

0: It's a national ad from Progressive that has to do with dog wounds and stuff. Like, oh, no, no, no. I can't. Mm-mm. No, no, no. All the other ones I have no problem with. Man, that one. Denise is a thief. One thing she can't stand is a thief. Being backstabbed, Ray says. And Roger takes it one step further, saying, people talking loud on their cell phones in public or having said phones on speaker while talking to someone. So just be aware of your surroundings. And if you are talking to somebody on your cell phone, you don't need to be yelling because they can hear you just fine. And everybody around you can hear you as well. So those are the some of the things that you can't stand. What are some things you can't stand? Time to vent. 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

0: Taylor Swift, I Knew It, I Knew You, from the movie Toy Story 5 at Kix 101.1. Well, I think this is a first, actually. Garland Freedom Days had their celebration on July 3rd, and siblings Cooper and Peyton Faircloth were named the Mr. and Miss Freedom Days. I don't think that's ever happened before. That is so cool. That's so neat. Anyway, just had to share that with you. I saw the picture on Facebook. I'm like, I know those kids. I've known those kids since they were little bitty babies. Anyway, it's going to be hot this week. How hot is it, Doris? It's going to be so hot that bakeries are closing because of the heat. It's just too dangerous to bake. So what some are doing is they're rearranging their hours so bakers can create their delicious desserts when it's cooler in the overnight hours. And the bakeries obviously hope to reopen soon. That we may end up doing that. I mean, it makes sense, doesn't it? Farmers know that even better. When I was growing up, we did the hoeing in the morning, early in the morning, and then then the cooling of the day. That was it. During the heat of the day, inside air conditioning, or if, when we didn't have air conditioning, we were either downstairs in our basement or we had the fan blowing on us. So that's what things back in my day. Iowa's Best Country, Kix 101.1.
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0: 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For today, a high of 91 degrees, 66 the overnight low, and 93 for our high tomorrow. Des Moines at 88, Ames 85, Ankeny's 85. It's sunny and 85 here at Kix.

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1: Stephen Curtis Chapman and Chris Jansen, America the Beautiful. It's still July, right? We're still celebrating our 250th birthday, right? Yeah. Here's Carly Pierce and Lee Bryce.
0: Grinnell, Brooklyn, Montezuma, and the rest of Powhatan County. 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

0: Iowa's Best Country Kicks 101.1, Little Big Town and Summer Fever. And boy, we are definitely experiencing summer fever. And in the studio, welcome Laura Verina. How are you?
1: I'm great. Thanks for having us.
0: You are so, so welcome. We had a little bit of an issue as far as timing was concerned, but we got everything all straightened out. So you're here. That's the most important thing. And we're going to be talking about your song, your current song. I want to do that one right now.
1: Okay. Yay.
0: So we always start out with your current song. Tell me about this song, and then we'll introduce it and we'll play it. Okay?
1: Perfect. This is Drink in Town, and we wrote it at a summer camp. Writing camp last summer, believe it or not. And it was one of those songs that, you know, we were all sitting around. I was like, you know, I want one of these clippity-cloppity songs. And everybody's looking at me like I have five heads. And they're like, clippity-cloppity?
0: Yeah,
1: like,
0: I was,
1: you know, the
0: stomp
1: clap. And they're like, oh.
0: Oh, that.
1: So, of course, now Okay. Everybody calls it clippity-cloppity. So that is the technical term. But, yeah, we were writing. We're sitting around and just writing. And you know, I'm from a really small town in Maryland. And it's kind of like where everybody knows your name, you know, when it's, you know, being from a small town, everybody knows each other. And when, you know, things are down, they pick each other up. And when things are great, everybody celebrates together. And so it's a song about being together, being and having a drink together. And that's what a small town's all about, is hanging and having fun.
0: And the song is called Drinkin'
1: Town.

0: Laura Brina on Drinking Town. Not only am I playing the song, I've got the artist in the studio with me, Laura.
1: Yeah.
0: I'll tell you what, Laura, that is a cool song.
1: Thank you so much. We're so excited about it. Everybody's just really been into it and just loving it and feeling it. It's a great summer song. It's happy. It's fun.
0: Yeah.
1: And everybody knows your name.
0: That's true.
1: From a drinking town.
0: So tell me the story. Tell me the Laura Brina story.
1: Well, I'm from a little town in Maryland, Mount Airy. Turn left at the cow, right at the church. Keep on going directions. Which, actually, I brought you some goodies from Maryland.
0: Oh, thank you.
1: We love our Old Bay seasoning.
0: Okay.
1: Because, you know, it's great on everything. I mean, really, it's great on our crabs. But you can put it on your chicken, your steak.
0: Love it.
1: Baked potato salad. And also, we're known for our caramel creams.
0: Oh, I love those things.
1: I mean, they can pull your teeth out, but whatever. So, a little spicy and sweet, just like me.
0: Thank you. Oh,
1: totally
0: sweet.
1: Full of it, but, you know.
0: Thank you.
1: But, yeah, you know, I've always loved country music, and, you know, I love the lyrics, the melodies, and it's real life experiences. It's things to laugh about, but things that, you know, some tough things, too, and you know, we can relate to all that.
0: Yeah.
1: So it was definitely something I wanted to be a part of. And, yeah, now living this dream and writing and singing, and it's crazy. And traveling the country doing it.
0: Yeah. Musical influences.
1: Yes. Oh, gosh. You know, I'm a huge Winona fan. I love her. You know, when she jumps on stage, you know who's in charge.
0: Oh, that's
1: true. And she totally commands it. And another thing, like, I am somebody that I love artists who give back. That's very important to me. Dolly Parton is an all-around entertainer, but yet she gives back in so many different ways, financially, with her books, to all different things, and only wants children to grow and learn and love music, because music's healing. It brings people together. And I love her. I'm a huge I love Chris Stapleton. I mean, if he wants to do a duet, I'm really okay with it. Like, I'm not going to turn it down. If you have time, I'll join in. But yeah, I love me some good blues, some sassy, some attitude. And
0: yeah.
1: I like to, with ballads and things like that, like just like with Rise, I like to take a topic and strip it down to where it's really about the lyric and the melody and the voice. And you really get to hear that emotion of the topic and the song.
0: We're going to talk about more about what you're doing, all right, as far as reaching out that you're doing.
1: Thank you. Yeah.
0: Yes.
1: I would love that.
0: We'll talk about that in just a bit. Laura Brina on Kix 101.1.
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12: 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We're looking for a high today of 91 degrees. Overnight low of 66, and tomorrow a high of 93. Iowa Falls, 85, 87 in Des Moines, 84 in Gladbrook, 86 at Kicks 101.1. I know for a fact that this is Laura Brina's favorite song from Wynonna Judd. Here's No One Else on Earth.

0: singing. Okay,
1: I know. It was
0: know.
1: Such the jam. I was like,
0: I know.
1: Yes.
0: No one else on earth from Wynonna. Laura's favorite song from Wynonna Judd. I love her.
1: You know, and the Judds, so good.
0: Yeah.
1: I mean, just great country voice. Oh,
0: I agree.
1: Harmony. Great lyrics. That's what country music is. Yep.
0: I agree. Let's talk about you.
1: All right. And
0: what you do besides singing. Okay.
1: Well, I'm a crazy bird chick. I have a couple parrots. So, like, they dance, they sing, and it's a whole thing. So we're like a whole band in ourselves. But I love giving back. And, you know, here I am. I'm so blessed to be living my dream. And I do a lot with the military. I love those men and women. And, you know, they give their time, their energy, their lives. They're there 365 days a year, 24/7. So that we can be with our families on holidays and they're away from there. So they love their country. They love the people that they protect. And, you know, we wouldn't be living our dreams if it wasn't for them. So I love that. I love working with the Make-A-Wish Foundation. Kids, definitely, like Whitney Houston says, they're our future. Let them lead the way and show them all the beauty they possess inside. And I love that Make-A-Wish is all about kids and granting them that one wish. And I've loved that we've changed our mission statement because it used to be terminally ill, and now it's for children who have life-threatening illnesses because children are living through so many of these yucky diseases, and hopefully one day we won't need Make-A-Wish either. But, and, you know, with being an artist, being a songwriter and things like that, you're inspired by different things. I got post-it notes everywhere. I got them next to my toilet. I got them next to my hairdryer, which obviously I spend a lot of time with. And in the car, all of this different things. So I'm always watching, learning, and checking people out. But through my work with Make-A-Wish, I got to co-write a song called Make-A-Wish and about children and living their dreams and getting that one wish that they've always wanted. And in the video, all those kids are actual Make-A-Wish kids that have lived through the horrible diseases out there. And with the military, you know, I love Homes for Our Troops, Folds of Honor. Mm-hmm. There's so many great, great organizations there, you know, whether they're from fallen heroes like Homes for Our Troops, they adapt the homes for veterans coming overseas so that they can live full lives. And so they can reach different shelves or different things in their house. And Folds of Honor gives scholarships and money to the families of the fallen soldiers too. So there's so many wonderful, great organizations that I want to be a part of so many of them. I love giving back. I love helping. And you know, that was something that's always been important to my parents is giving back, you know, whether it's like Dolly, you know, whether it's through music or financially or volunteering. And, you know, I wouldn't be here. I wouldn't get to live my dream if it wasn't for you all and the support. You know, my fabulous fans are Bryniacs, like Gene and George and Lynn and Christina, you brilliant humans. I love you all. Iowa, you're amazing. Thanks for having us. And Taurus, thanks for having us here today. We're excited.
0: Well, you're so welcome. Are you ready to sing for us?
1: All right. Should we do something sassy and attitude like Wynonna would do? I think so. By the way, I got my partner in crime here. This is Brad.
0: Hi, Brad.
1: We have a lot of fun, you know. We get into a lot of trouble, too. But as you do. This is Same Dog. Or Dog.

0: I thought I'd take it around twice.
1: Really?
0: Kept you on your toes.
2: Yeah. Oh, my God.
0: So that's my Winona. I mean,
2: I like it.
0: Yeah. I think she totally could have cut that song, too.
2: Oh, she could have, yeah.
0: But if she wants to do a duet, too, I'm really okay with it.
2: I understand that, yeah. I'll have her people call your people as if I
0: done,
2: have any.
0: Done, sold.
2: No, yeah, anyway. Laura, thank you so much.
0: Thanks for having us.
2: This has been a blast.
0: So much fun.
2: I love it. I love it.
0: Thanks for all your support. I really appreciate it.
2: Well, you're welcome. If people want to find you, where are you at out in the social media?
0: Oh, we're all over it. We're on all the platforms, everything, Spotify, Amazon. Instagram, Facebook, oh gosh, InstaTweet, YouTube, laurabryna.com, LauraBryna, and definitely reach out. You know, I'm the one that answers everything, so
2: nice.
0: Please let me know if there's a song that you're thinking or something that touches your heart. I want to know.
2: Okay. Lorna, thank you so much.
0: Thanks for having us.
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0: 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In case you missed Laura Brina's visit, that will soon be on our website, on our Facebook fan page. I'll make that a Kicks cast. She's still here. We're still talking. I mean, I'm running way behind here on everything. I do want to tell you about our Kicks Critter of the Week, Baby Dragon. Now, I know you're like, what's a baby dragon? Well, it's not a baby dragon. It's just her name. She's a yellow tabby cat. She's 12 years old, looking for a chill new home. If that could be your place, please reach out, okay? She's our Kicks Critter of the Week at the Animal Rescue League. 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

0: Jameson Rogers, that is Some Girls, Iowa's Best Country Kicks 101.1 Super Shine Mastermind on the way. 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
0: 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Clear skies tonight, 66. Bright sunshine tomorrow and back up in the 90s, about 93. State Center is 82, 87 in Grundy Center and 86 at Kix 101.1.
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0: Yes. 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Well, Laura visited, had a great time. 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

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It's Painting You Pretty from Hudson Westbrook.

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0: 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And yeah, today, outdoor patio in the shade would be a place to be. 91 for our high today. 66 the overnight low and 93 for the high tomorrow. Grinnell's at 85. 85 in Bondurant, Ankeny, is at 84 here. Kix 101.1. It is sunny and 86. Our Supershine Mastermind question today. The average parent's going to spend $69 on these for an upcoming school year. What is it? Let's go to the phones. Kix 101.1, what is your Supershine Mastermind guess?
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0: No, it's not shoes. Thank you. It is not shoes. That's the next clue. It's not shoes.

0: Brad Paisley, Freedom Was a Highway. Playing Super Shine Mastermind at Kix 101.1. Let's go to the phones. Kix 101.1, who's this?
1: Chris.
0: Hi, Chris. Okay, I'm going to go with the question. The average parent was going to spend $69 on these for the upcoming school year. What is it? It's something you put on. It's not shoes. What's your guess, Chris?
1: Eyeglasses.
0: Good guess, but that's not it either. Thank you.
1: Holy cow.
0: So no winner yet. The average parent is going to spend $69 on these for an upcoming school year. What is it? I'll give you the final clue. All right. First one was something you put on. Not shoes. The final clue is shoulders.
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0: I was Best Country Kicks 101.1. That is your number one song in the top kicks at 6 for 3 weeks in a row. MacArthur, Hardy, Tim McGraw, Eric Church, and Morgan Wallen. We're playing Super Shine Mastermind for a deluxe car wash. Let's go to the phones. Oh, want to ask a question? All right, I'll ask the question one more time. The average parent is going to spend $69 on these for the upcoming school year. What is it? It's something you put on, not shoes. Shoulders was the final clue. Who's this?
1: Bryce Bartell.
0: Hi, Bryce. What is your Super Shine Mastermind guess?
1: Backpack.
0: That's it. You got it. Yep, $69 for those backpacks. You know, we used to have put stuff in our lockers. Now it seems like it's the backpack is the locker.
1: Yep, anymore.
0: Yeah. I miss the lockers. Anyway, congratulations. You got that deluxe car wash from Supershine Car Wash. Who made you a winner?
1: 611.1 and Supershine.
0: Congratulations to Bryce from Marshalltown winning that deluxe car wash. In case you missed the question answer, I will have that on our website very shortly. Here's Blake. Stay country or die trying. It kicks 101.1.

0: 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Chris Stapleton at Kix 101.1. 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And, oh, yeah, we're back on Alexa, too. Yeah. Our streaming partner, Members First Community Credit Union. And, of course, on your radio, which is where you'll usually find me, on your radio, one way or the other. Congratulations to all of our winners today. Got Bryce with Supershine Mastermind and Deb, also, both of them from Marshalltown. And also our special guest today, Laura Bryna. 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

0: Chase Matthew and All My Exes at Kix 101.1. Yep, those girls getting in more airplay by singing with guys. Duets, they're working, right? Just ask Ella Langley and Riley Green. Iowa's Best Country Kix 101.1. Another person that works really super hard here is Todd Collins. He's taking you home this afternoon. I've got music on the way next from George Strait.
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0: Cool off with Dairy Queen's new Blizzard Cup lineup, only at your Marshalltown Dairy Queen. Cooling off. Yep, that's probably what we're looking at doing today. 91 for our high, 66 the overnight low, and 93 for the high tomorrow. It is sunny everywhere in Kix Country. 87 in Ankeny, 89 in Des Moines, and 87 at Kix 101.1. 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

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The Drive Home with Kyle Martin. Tama, Toledo, Gladbrook, and the rest of Tama County, thank you for making us number one for Iowa's best country. 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

Dan and Shay say so on Iowa's Best Country Kicks 101.1. Happy Monday. I know those two words usually don't go together, but happy Monday nonetheless. Todd Collins in for Kyle Martin this afternoon with Jackson Dean. It's Fearless on Iowa's Best Country Kicks 101.1.

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1: He's a ranch hand in a pinch, man. 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A cast iron skillet swinging lid flipper. Now he's a double wide on the county line.

0: Luke Combs, rethink some things on Iowa's Best Country Kicks 101.1. Oh, man, have I spent a lot of time doing that over my life. Let's see. Oh, today, by the way, I don't think I'll be celebrating. National Beans and Franks Day is today. I remember eating them in school, but, like, my mom never made them, or I never even made them when I was a poor college kid in college. It was either mac and cheese or ramen noodles, but I never did the beans and Franks thing. So if you want to celebrate today, enjoy. It's National Beans and Franks Day today. If not, I'm with you, and I completely understand. We got any rain in the forecast over the next couple of days? Maybe, maybe not. I can tell you this, though. It is going to be hot. We'll talk about that with your forecast next here on Kicks 101.1.
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9: Here's your Kix Country forecast from the Weatherology Weather Center. Ample sunshine expected this afternoon, with daytime highs approaching 90. Winds out of the south around 5 miles per hour. Clear skies tonight, lows level off around 66. Bright sunshine expected tomorrow, high temperatures reach up to 92. That's your forecast. I'm Kix 101.1 meteorologist Laura Lockwood. Right now, 84.

George Burge featuring Luke Bryan. Ride, ride, ride turns 5-0. The big five. Luke, not George. Luke turns 50 years old coming up on Friday. This Friday, the 17th. So happy early birthday to Luke Bryan. Here's Tucker Wetmore. 3, 2, 1. Kicks with a 1.1.

0: Best Country Kicks 101.1 with Chris Jansen. Fight for a girl. Good afternoon, everybody. I'm Todd Collins. In for a vacationing Kyle Martin. He should be returning unless he has been either recruited to be the next prince at Disney World, Disneyland. I keep forgetting to text him and ask him which one he's at. It's the one in Florida. That's Disney World, right? I've never been. And people look at me like I'm crazy. I've never been to either. I've been to Florida. I've been to California. Just never did it to either Disneyland or Disney World. Disneyland? All right, I'll Google it. I'll look it up. I should know better. I know. I'm just saying. Either way, in for Kyle. He should be back on Thursday if he hasn't been recruited to be the next prince for Disney. Right? Maybe he'll be in the next movie and he'll be the knight in shining armor. Look, here comes Kyle. No? Why are you laughing so hard? All right, stand by. Jason Aldean, he's next on Iowa's Best Country, Kicks 101.1.
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0: Stella Lefty on Iowa's Best Country Kicks 101.1 with Boston. I know Disneyland and Disney World, neither of them are in Boston. All right, I finally talked to Kyle. I finally did it. He is at Disney World in Florida, and now I know. I always got Disney World and Disneyland confused, couldn't remember which one was in which state. Disney World is in Florida. That's where he's at. I've confirmed it after talking about it for like 6 days. I've learned something. I will try and remember Disney World is in Florida. I'm exhausted. It's too much learning for me. I'm going to go lay down. I'll get back up when we get to the forecast coming up next on Kix 101.1.
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17: Here's your Kix Country forecast from the Weatherology Weather Center.
15: Ample sunshine expected this afternoon, with daytime highs approaching 90. Winds out of the south around 5 miles per hour. Clear skies tonight, lows level off around 66. Bright sunshine expected tomorrow. High temperatures reach up to 92. That's your forecast. I'm KIX 101.1 meteorologist Laura Lockwood. Currently, it's 85.

getting you home each afternoon. The Drive Home with Kyle Martin. Tama, Toledo, Gilbert, and the rest of Central Iowa. 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

Iowa's Best Country Kicks 101.1 with Nate Smith. Fix what you didn't break. Hey, look at you. You've already almost made it through a Monday. Almost. You're not quite there yet, but you're getting oh so close. We're going to help you get through it. Me and Jordan Davis. Turn this truck around on Iowa's Best Country Kicks 101.1.

Two power voices in country music, that is Ella Langley and Morgan Wallen. Very distinctive voices. If you hear Ella, you know it's Ella. If you hear Morgan, you know it's Morgan. I'm Todd Collins. How are you? Glad you can join me filling in for Kyle Martin on this Monday. Now it's John Morgan, Kid Myself on Kix 101.1. Wee wee.

0: Iowa's Best Country Kicks 101.1. That is Chase Matthew holding it down. Todd Collins with you. It is Monday. A little Tinseltown Minute for you, being brought to you by Gallagher Insurance, Risk Management and Consulting in Marshalltown, Toledo, and West Des Moines. Solutions delivered one way, the Gallagher way, since 1927. So saw this. Taylor Swift and Travis Kelce are allegedly honeymooning at a private club in Big Sky, Montana. Insiders say the couple want privacy and used decoy private jets to avoid the media. I'm going to say that last part out loud again. They used decoy private jets to avoid the media. So they got private jets. Maybe they own all of them. Maybe they borrowed them from friends. I don't know. But they flew them in different places and different directions. They have enough money. Do you understand what I'm saying? They have enough money for decoy private jets. I don't have enough cars to fake that. They have that in private jets. All right, I'm good. Forecast next here on Kicks 101.1.
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12: Here's your Kicks Country forecast from the Weatherology Weather Center. 66 tonight under clear skies. Northwest winds around 5 miles per hour. 92 tomorrow. Clear skies tomorrow night, lows of a low around 68. Sunny skies and dry Wednesday and Thursday, low 90s. Wednesday, mid 90s by Thursday. That's your forecast. I'm Kix 101.1 meteorologist Laura Lockwood. Right now, 86.

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0: Iowa's Best Country Kicks 101.1, American Sky. That is the latest from Aaron Tippin. I've had the chance a couple of times over the years to talk to Aaron Tippin, and that is one just normal, cool dude. He's just he's a guy's guy. He's a dude's dude. Just nice. Just like talking to one of your buddies in your driveway. He just couldn't have been cooler every time I've had the chance to talk to him. So I'd love to see him back on Kicks 101.1 with American Sky. Very patriotic song. Sam Hunt is coming up next. I'm Todd Collins in for Kyle Martin right here on Iowa's Best Country. Kicks 101.1.
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0: Iowa's Best Country, Kix 101.1, Lainey Wilson featuring John Mayer. It is Phone Keys Wallets. Hey, it's Todd Collins. Did you hear the Kix clash today with Doris Day? It happens every Monday through Friday during the Country Cafe with Doris. Your chance to win $25 gift certificates to one of the following, and they're all delicious. Smokin' G's could win $25 gift certificate to them on Monday. Could go to Whiskey River in Ames and Ankeny, or Sweet Caroline's in Ames, or Founders Irish Pub in Bondurant on Tuesday. Maybe Opa Grill. You could win that certificate on Wednesday. Polly Eyes, yummy, good pizza in Grinnell on Thursday. Or Tannin Wine Bar and Small Bites and Craft Beer on Friday. It's real simple. Doris makes, it's kind of like a fight to the death, only it's not a real physical fight and it's not to the death. Otherwise, it's exactly the same. Doris asking four questions on the air, and whichever listener answers the most question wins. So really, like a fight to the death without the fighting and the death. Either way, tune in. 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
13: Here's your Kix Country forecast from the Weatherology Weather Center. 66 tonight under clear skies, northwest winds around 5 miles per hour. 92 tomorrow. Clear skies tomorrow night, lows of a low around 68. Sunny skies and dry, Wednesday and Thursday, low 90s, Wednesday, mid-90s, by Thursday. That's your forecast. I'm Kix 101.1 meteorologist Laura Lockwood. Right now, 88.
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Don't tell on me on Iowa's Best Country Kicks 101.1. I will tell you this. You made it through a Monday. Congratulations. You did it. The hardest day is behind you. Amen. It's Shaboozy featuring Jelly Roll on Kicks 101.1.

Chris Jansen has a suggestion on this Monday evening now. It might be worth it. Fix a drink. Now it's Riley Green. Uh-oh. These two songs should not go together. Now we're on to Think As You Drunk on Iowa's Best Country, Kix 101.1.

0: Iowa's Best Country Kicks on a 1.1. Charles Wesley Goodwin, heck, I call him CWG, featuring Luke Combs, Better That Way. Todd Collins with you on now a Monday evening. Hey, let's play a round of who's older. Two guys celebrating a birthday today. I'm going to give you their names. You tell me who's older. You got Harrison Ford, Indiana Jones, Star Wars, great movies, and then Patrick Stewart, X-Men, known as Professor Xavier, of course, also in the Star Trek films. Who's older, Harrison Ford or Patrick Stewart? I'll give you a second. The older of the two is Patrick Stewart. Patrick turns 86 today. Harrison Ford not far behind. He is 84. Happy birthday to those two gentlemen. Forecast is coming up. It's going to be a warm one. We'll break it down for you next here on Kicks with a 1.1.
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9: Here's your Kicks Country forecast from the Weatherology Weather Center. 66 tonight under clear skies, northwest winds around 5 miles per hour. 92 tomorrow. Clear skies tomorrow night, lows of a low around 68. Sunny skies and dry Wednesday and Thursday, low 90s. Wednesday, mid 90s by Thursday. That's your forecast. I'm Kix 101.1 meteorologist Laura Lockwood. Right now, it's 86 degrees.

Iowa's Best Country, Kicks 101.1 with Luke Bryan. Country, and she knows it. She is sure of it. She is positive of it. And now on to Jordan Davis, bar none, on Iowa's Best Country, Kicks 101.1.

Miranda Lambert on Iowa's Best Country, Kicks 101.1. If I was a cowboy, here's Miranda singing about cowboys. And now we move on to George Strait. How about them cowgirls? My mind is swimming right now. Iowa's Best Country, Kicks 101.1.

0: about them cowgirls. How about them, boys?
1: I mean, what can you say? He is the king of country music. That is George Strait with How About Them Cowgirls. Just so good. So good. I told you earlier that today is a National Beans and Franks Day. I will not be participating. However, it is National Geekness Day. And some say I participate in that every hour of every day. Todd Collins hanging out with you. Kelsey Ballerini is next. She's got a hole in her bottle on Iowa's Best Country, Kix 101.1.
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0: really dig that song. That's Jackson Dean, Make a Liar. And Iowa's Best Country Kicks, sort of 1.1. I'm Todd Collins. Listening, of course, on your radio. Maybe that's where you're listening. 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
13: Here's your Kicks Country forecast from the Weatherology Weather Center. 66 tonight under clear skies, northwest winds around 5 miles per hour. 92 tomorrow. Clear skies tomorrow night, lows of a low around 68. Sunny skies and dry Wednesday and Thursday, low 90s. Wednesday, mid-90s by Thursday. That's your forecast. I'm Kix 101.1 meteorologist Laura Lockwood. Right now, it's 88 degrees.

getting you home each afternoon. The Drive Home with Kyle Martin. Belle Plaine, Vinton, Garrison, and the rest of Benton County. Thank you for making us number one for Iowa's best country. 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

Morgan Wallen and Iowa's Best Country Kicks 101.1 with Don't We. Now Lee Bryce killed the man. Kicks 101.1. They'll never

Jack John King has an order for you. The order, get to drinking. And Chris Young saying, okay, I didn't come here to leave. I love when songs line up like that. Iowa's Best Country, Kix 101.1.

0: Iowa's Best Country Kicks 101.1 with Blake Shelton. Some beach, tropical getaway. I'll actually be getting away. I leave Friday. I'm heading down to Nashville, but not for the country scene. I'm actually going to be doing some announcing for IndyCar down there at Nashville Super Speedway. So looking forward to that. Went down last year and did it for IndyCar, and I've really had the opportunity to head to a couple of different places over the past couple of years. I headed to Detroit. I did the road course there. That was really interesting. Of course, been in Milwaukee. Of course, Iowa Speedway, been there. Did NASCAR at Las Vegas. So had the opportunity to do a lot of traveling and do some announcing for both NASCAR and IndyCar. But this Friday, I'll head down. And that race, by the way, for the IndyCar race, that's going to be on Sunday. If you want to tune in and check that out, I'll be there announcing that race down in Nashville at Nashville Super Speedway. Todd Collins in for Kyle Martin. Thanks for tuning in. We'll look at that forecast next here on Kix 101.1.
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11: Here's your Kix Country forecast from the Weatherology Weather Center. 66 tonight under clear skies. Northwest winds around 5 miles per hour. 92 tomorrow. Clear skies tomorrow night. We'll also have a low around 68. Sunny skies and dry, Wednesday and Thursday, low 90s, Wednesday, mid-90s, by Thursday. That's your forecast. I'm Kix 101.1 meteorologist Laura Lockwood. Currently, it's 86 degrees.

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0: Out there, what a perfect song that is. It is Alex Miller with Just a Mom. Every day is Mother's Day, even when you're cleaning up after your kids, and sometimes when you're having to clean up after your husband's. We're not stupid. We know. One of my favorites is on the way in just minutes. I love Stephen Wilson Jr.'s Gary. That's coming up on Iowa's Best Country, Kicks 101.1.
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0: There it is. It's Gary by Stephen Wilson Jr. on Iowa's Best Country Kicks 101.1. If you haven't had the opportunity to see that video yet, Gary Sinise is Gary in the video. And you may hear the song and think it's one way, but then you watch the video and it's kind of another way. It's a very unique video. Stephen Wilson Jr., of course, makes an appearance as a bank security guard in it. And I don't want to ruin it for you, but Gary Sinise ends up robbing a bank. And it's very different than what I thought the video would be. But I thought it was kind of cool that he actually found a real Gary to be Gary in that video. Stephen Wilson Jr. I'm Todd Collins. Thank you for tuning in on now a Monday evening. I hope you've had a great day. Your forecast, a hot one, is on the way next on Kix 101.1.
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6: your Cape's Country forecast from the Weatherology Weather Center. 66 tonight under clear skies, northwest winds around 5 miles per hour. 92 tomorrow. Clear skies tomorrow night, lows of a low around 68. Sunny skies and dry Wednesday and Thursday, low 90s. Wednesday, mid 90s by Thursday. That's your forecast. I'm KIX 101.1 meteorologist Laura Lockwood. Right now, it's 84 degrees.

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